and our shield. Our hearts trust in him, and he helps us. The Lord is the strength of his people, a fortress of salvation for his anointed ones. Save your people and bless your inheritance. Be our shepherd and carry us in your arms forever. Amen.

0: Isaiah 53, verses 4 to 10. Surely he took up our pain and bore our suffering. Yet we considered him punished by God, stricken by him and afflicted. But he was pierced for our transgressions. He was crushed for our iniquities. The punishment that brought us peace was on him, and by his wounds we are healed. We all, like sheep, have gone astray. Each of us has turned to our own way, and the Lord has laid on him the iniquity of us all. He was oppressed and afflicted, yet he did not open his mouth. He was led like a lamb to the slaughter, and as a sheep before its shearers is silent, so he did not open his mouth. By oppression and judgment he was taken away. Yet who of his generation protested? For he was cut off from the land of the living. For the transgression of my people he was punished. He was assigned a grave with the wicked and with the rich in his death, though he had done no violence, nor was any deceit in his mouth. Yet it was the Lord's will to crush him and cause him to suffer. And though the Lord makes his life an offering for sin, he will see his offering and prolong his days, and the will of the Lord will prosper in his hand. After he has suffered, he will see the light of life and be satisfied. By his knowledge, my righteous servant will justify many, and he will bear their iniquities.
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1: Deborah was standing in church one morning when in her mind's eye she saw a vision of a large cross projected onto the crowd. Then she saw the Holy Spirit moving through the cross like dough pressed through a cookie cutter. I'm Tanya Harris of God Conversations. Deborah's vision shows how Jesus shapes our God conversations. Every word of the Holy Spirit comes through the template of the cross. As Jesus said before he left the earth, the Spirit speaks in a way that points to him, reminding us of what Jesus said and then speaking about things to come. This understanding shapes our God conversations 2,000 years later. It means that everything the Spirit says will be consistent with the teachings and actions of the living Word, Jesus. In other words, we know it's God when it sounds like Jesus. 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
1: A prayer from the Psalms. Ascribe to the Lord, you heavenly beings. Ascribe to the Lord glory and strength. Ascribe to the Lord the glory due to his name. Worship the Lord in the splendor of his holiness. The voice of the Lord is powerful. The voice of the Lord is majestic. The Lord sits enthroned over the flood. The Lord is enthroned as King forever. The Lord gives strength to his people. The Lord blesses

0: Isaiah chapter 55, verses 10 to 13. As the rain and the snow come down from heaven and do not return to it without watering the earth and making it bud and flourish, so that it yields seed for the sower and bread for the eater, so is my word that goes out from my mouth. It will not return to me empty, but will accomplish what I desire and achieve the purpose for which I sent it. You will go out in joy and be led forth in peace. The mountains and hills will burst into song before you, and all the trees of the field will clap their hands. Instead of the thorn bush will grow the juniper, and instead of briars the myrtle will grow. This will be the Lord's renown for an everlasting sign that will endure forever.
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1: Church leader.
0: Carer.
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0: time you find yourself in a spiritual defeat, it is because you have replaced the kingship of God with something else or someone else. Every time you find yourself in a spiritual disarray, it is because you have turned your priorities upside down. Jesus at the bottom, your ambitions are at the top.
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0: Every time you give your enemy an opportunity to enter into one area of your life, you have given him a carte blanche to defy you and defy your Lord. 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
1: A prayer from the Psalms. Ascribe to the Lord, you heavenly beings. Ascribe to the Lord glory and strength. Ascribe to the Lord the glory due to his name. Worship the Lord in the splendor of his holiness. The voice of the Lord is powerful. The voice of the Lord is majestic. The Lord sits enthroned over the flood. The Lord is enthroned as King forever. The Lord gives strength to his people. The Lord blesses his people with peace. Amen.

0: Isaiah chapter 61, verses 1 to 3. The Spirit of the Sovereign Lord is on me, because the Lord has anointed me to proclaim good news to the poor. He has sent me to bind up the brokenhearted, to proclaim freedom for the captives, and release from darkness for the prisoners, to proclaim the year of the Lord's favour, and the day of vengeance of our God, to comfort all who mourn, and provide those who grieve in Zion, to bestow on them a crown of beauty instead of ashes, the oil of joy instead of mourning, and a garment of praise instead of a spirit of despair. They will be called oaks of righteousness, a planting of the Lord, for the display of His splendour.
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1: Back in the early 90s, a social researcher held a whole bunch of workshops with people, and he concluded this. He said, somewhere in the last few years, we've stopped dreaming. We've stopped having hopes for the future. Why? What's the reason for all that? His answer went like this. Because we're so wrapped up in our culture of consumption, we don't need to dream anymore. We're busy being filled today with things and entertainment, you name it, and money can buy it. G'day, I'm Bernie Diamond. But what if God created us to dream? What if dreaming's an intrinsic part of our makeup? You know, when I dream, I soar like an eagle. When I dream big dreams, I experience the reality that I've been created in God's image. When we dream, we create something out of nothing. When we dream, we open up doors and possibilities in other people's lives that they never thought possible. God said that it was He who created us in our mother's womb. It was God that made us the way we are. A person without dreams is like a world without colour. A heart without dreams is like a child without a future.

0: 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Your voice of hope.
1: A prayer from the Psalms. Ascribe to the Lord, you heavenly beings. Ascribe to the Lord glory and strength. Ascribe to the Lord the glory due to his name. Worship the Lord in the splendor of his holiness. The voice of the Lord is powerful. The voice of the Lord is majestic. The Lord sits enthroned over the flood. The Lord is enthroned as King forever. The Lord gives strength to his people. The Lord blesses his people with peace.

0: Isaiah chapter 61, verses 10 and 11. I delight greatly in the Lord. My soul rejoices in my God, for he has clothed me with garments of salvation, and arrayed me in a robe of his righteousness. As a bridegroom adorns his head like a priest, and as a bride adorns herself with her jewels. For as the soil makes a young plant come up, and a garden causes seeds to grow, so the sovereign Lord will make righteousness and praise spring up before all nations.
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1: We don't have to look far to see how the cost of living has changed in recent years. We often joke about how tracking the cost of a certain amphibian-shaped chocolate bar is an easy way to gauge the state of the economy, but the changes are all around us. For some, these increased costs just mean forgoing a few luxuries, but for others they result in daily struggles to cover even the most basic costs and make it nearly impossible to make ends meet. How do we experience God's peace when facing financial difficulties? Firstly, we know that God is a God who cares. The Bible tells us that he cares about every small detail of our lives, so much so that even the hairs on our head are numbered. He cares about every problem we face. Tell him how you feel. Tell him how you're struggling. Secondly, we know that he is a God who provides. In Matthew chapter 6, we read, "Look at the birds of the air. They do not sow or reap or store away in barns, and yet your heavenly Father feeds them. Are you not much more valuable than they?" We all have a responsibility to be wise stewards of what the Lord has given to us in how we spend, save, and plan ahead. But these verses remind us that ultimately the Lord clothes the wildflowers with beauty and feeds the sparrows. We are worth so much more than them, and we can trust him to provide what we need. One problem with our world at the moment is that we're constantly bombarded with advertisements for things that we are told that we need because they will make our lives so much better. In reality, the purpose of these adverts is to create discontent in us, encouraging us to spend money we may not have on something that we don't need. Only in Jesus will we find true contentment and fulfillment. The next time you're sucked in by an advertisement for something that you're told that you need, pause and consider. Take it to the Lord first. Ask for his wisdom. Are you seeking contentment that only he can give? The Lord also uses our brothers and sisters in Christ to support us in our time of need. If you are facing financial difficulties at the moment, speak to your local branch of Christians Against Poverty or find out about your local food bank who can support you in these difficult days. And if you're not, would you show God's love and consider adding an extra item to your weekly shopping to donate to your local food bank? None of us know when we might need to rely on it ourselves. So how do we experience God's peace in times of financial difficulty? We tell him and we trust him. He's a God who hears, a God who cares, and a God who provides. He has made a way for us to be set free from sin. He has taken care of your eternal destiny with life that never ends. So you know that you can trust him with your day-to-day life here and now. My name is Shelley Spires and I'm a primary school teacher from County Armagh.

0: 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Your voice of hope.
1: A prayer from the Psalms. We exalt you, Lord, for you lifted us out of the depths and did not let our enemies gloat over us. Lord, my God, we call to you for help, and you healed us. Sing the praises of the Lord, you his faithful people. Praise his holy name. For his anger lasts only a moment, but his favour lasts a lifetime. Weeping may stay for the night, but rejoicing comes in the morning. You turn our wailing into dancing. You removed our sackcloth and clothed us with joy, that our hearts may sing your praises and not be silent. Lord my God, we will praise you forever. Amen.

0: There is a time for everything, and a season for every activity under the heavens. A time to be born, and a time to die. A time to plant, and a time to uproot. A time to kill, and a time to heal. A time to tear down, and a time to build. A time to weep, and a time to laugh. A time to mourn, and a time to dance. A time to scatter stones, and a time to gather them. A time to embrace, and a time to refrain from embracing. A time to search, and a time to give up. A time to keep, and a time to throw away. A time to tear, and a time to mend. A time to be silent, and a time to speak. A time to love, and a time to hate. A time for war, and a time for peace.
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0: Today's Living Light Reflection was written by Ian Moore.
1: The theme today is, It Can Be Found. And we're continuing in Matthew chapter 13 with verse 44. When a man found it, he hid it again, and then in his joy went and sold all he had and bought that field. This parable starts with a man finding a great treasure. It suggests he did not simply stumble on the treasure, but searched for it. Such was its value to him, and he took steps to ensure he did not lose his treasure. As a young believer, a friend gave me the verse, Matthew chapter 6, verse 33, a verse that has had a huge influence on my life. But seek first the kingdom of God and his righteousness, and all these things will be added to you. These words of Jesus go far beyond purely prioritizing God. They speak of engaging with God at the deepest level, submitting to his rule and reign, embracing his values of justice, peace, and righteousness. To seek the kingdom of God is to actively participate in God's unfolding plan and to live accordingly. When we align our lives in such a way with God's values and priorities, then order, peace, and fruitful living are natural outcomes. For me, it meant seeing things differently, living not according to the flesh, but according to God's Spirit. Galatians chapter 5, verses 15 to 26. How then can we seek God's kingdom? We seek God's kingdom by seeking his righteousness, by living according to his standards of justice, mercy, and integrity, having a life predicated by love, grace, humility, and service releases the Spirit's power, provides opportunities for service, and draws us ever closer to Jesus. Let's pray. Father, may we seek first your kingdom and righteousness, and thereby become living testaments to such a priceless treasure. Amen.
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Josh Baldwin, everybody, give it up.

Premier Praise. Your voice of hope. A prayer from the Psalms. We will exalt you, Lord, for you lifted us up out of the depths and did not let our enemies gloat over us. Lord my God, we call to you for help and you healed us. Sing the praises of the Lord, you faithful people. Praise his holy name. For his anger lasts only for a moment, but his favor lasts a lifetime. Weeping may stay for the night, but rejoicing comes in the morning. You turned our wailing into dancing. You removed our sackcloth and clothed us with joy, that our hearts may sing your praises and not be silent. Lord my God, we will praise you forever. Amen.

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1: The psalm set for today is Psalm 102. Lord, hear my prayer. Listen to my plea. Don't turn away from me in my time of distress. Bend down to listen and answer me quickly when I call to you. For my days disappear like smoke, and my bones burn like red-hot coals. My heart is sick, withered like grass, and I have lost my appetite. Because of my groaning, I am reduced to skin and bones. I am like an owl in the desert, like a little owl in a far-off wilderness. I lie awake, lonely as a solitary bird on the roof. My enemies taunt me day after day. They mock and curse me. I eat ashes for food. My tears run down into my drink because of your anger and wrath, for you have picked me up and thrown me out. My life passes as swiftly as the evening shadows. I am withering away like grass. But you, O Lord, will sit on your throne forever. Your fame will endure to every generation. You will arise and have mercy on Jerusalem. And now is the time to pity her. Now is the time you promise to help. For your people love every stone in her walls and cherish even the dust in her streets. Then the nations will tremble before the Lord. The kings of the earth will tremble before his glory. For the Lord will rebuild Jerusalem. He will appear in his glory. He will listen to the prayers of the destitute. He will not reject their pleas. Let this be recorded for future generations, so that a people not yet born will praise the Lord. Tell them, the Lord looked down from his heavenly sanctuary. He looked down from earth to heaven to hear the groans of the prisoners, to release those condemned to die. And so the Lord's fame will be celebrated in Zion, his praises in Jerusalem, when multitudes gather together and kingdoms come to worship the Lord. He broke my strength in midlife, cutting short my days. But I cried to him, O my God who lives forever, don't take my life while I am so young. Long ago you laid the foundation of the earth and made the heavens with your hands. They will perish, but you remain forever. They will wear out like old clothing. You will change them like a garment and discard them. But you are always the same. You will live forever. The children of your people will live in security. Their children's children will thrive in your presence. And so a prayer. Thank you, Father, for making yourself known to us and showing us the way of salvation through faith in your Son. We ask that you would teach and encourage us this day through your word and through every experience, so that we may be ready to serve you for the glory of Jesus Christ our Lord. Amen. Our New Testament reading for today comes from the Gospel of John, chapter 1, beginning at verse 29. Jesus, the Lamb of God. The next day, John saw Jesus coming towards him and said, "Look, the Lamb of God, who takes away the sin of the world. He is the one I was talking about when I said, 'A man is coming after me who is far greater than I am, for he existed long before me.' I did not recognize him as the Messiah, but I have been baptizing with water so that he might be revealed to Israel." Then John testified, "I saw the Holy Spirit descending like a dove from heaven and resting on him. I didn't know he was the one, but when God sent me to baptize with water, he told me, 'The one on whom you see the Spirit descend and rest is the one who will baptize with the Holy Spirit.' I saw this happen to Jesus, so I testify that he is the chosen one of God." This is the word of the Lord.
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1: Hello, I'm Donna Birrell. Here are the headlines. Russia has launched a major overnight attack on cities across Ukraine, killing at least 10 people and injuring around 100 others. The strikes were carried out on the capital Kyiv, as well as Dnipro and Kharkiv. The Prime Minister is facing fresh criticism after newly released Peter Mandelson files expose rifts within the government. Exchanges reveal frustration among senior ministers over things like welfare reform. Strikes by London Underground workers are expected to cause widespread travel disruption. Members of the RMT union are walking out for 24 hours today and on Thursday. Bethel Church in California has announced a major review of its leadership following criticism from members, staff and Christian leaders, and the Bible has now been translated into its 800th language. And those are this morning's headlines.
2: Thank you very much, Donna, as always.
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2: Hello, how are you? 7 o'clock already. Tuesday's up and running. Chapter 2 of June is underway. Sleep all right. Hope all is well. A little bit cooler, isn't it now? Oh, my wife and I sat in our little back room just hearing the rain pitter-patter on the roof. Lovely, simple things in life. Lord God, we come to you this morning and we thank you for the ever-changing seasons as we hit a June meteorological summer. Lord, we thank you that you are with us in all seasons. As the year goes on, we know that you don't leave us or forsake us. There's not a period where you're not with us. There's not a period where you don't take a holiday. And we thank you, Lord, that you are with us today. You are with us this morning. You are with us right now. Amen.
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2: 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I think we need to get things moving. This should help. Elevation worship. It's called Alleluia.
4: 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Hey.

Well, that should help wake you up. Alleluia from Elevation Worship at just coming up to 6 minutes after seven on Premier Praise. If you have just switched on your DAB radio smart speaker or you tuned in online at premier.plus, you are so welcome, whether it's listening time number one or 1 million. Thank you for being with me. 27 days to go until Wimbledon starts. You know it's summer. You know it's strawberries and cream when Wimbledon starts, yeah? 11 days until the Royal Landing, Carrickfergus, taking place in the iconic Carrickfergus Castle on June the 30th. That sounds exciting. And I tell you what, I would love to go to this. Three sleeps now until the Barry Island Food Festival, a weekend food festival featuring live music and local Welsh chefs. Oh, I wonder, does anyone know anybody organising it who could send over, you know, a nice Welsh breakfast to me here in the studio when I'm in on Saturday morning? That would be lovely, right? Lauren Daigle blessing you with a song called Kaleidoscope Jesus. But first, how about this from Bart Millard?

0: Hasn't she got a lovely voice? Lauren Daigle, Kaleidoscope Jesus. My wife actually went to see her in concert a couple of years ago now, but she said she had a great time and, lovely to have her here on Premier Praise Breakfast, where we've got the Reverend Jonathan Edwards coming up in the next few minutes. A little segment called Be Still and Know, where he takes a small part of the Bible and just unpacks it. He's going to a book in the Bible which talks about issues that, even though they were written thousands of years ago, very much still apply in 2026, let me assure you. Time for Hands Up. Hands up if you're anything like me, fully fledged adult with responsibilities like a mortgage and children to look after, and yet you still manage to spill tomato pesto down your white shirt. Hands up for that one.
1: No!
0: I know. The only one suitable for work as well. Stain removal advice, very much welcome. Hands up if you've looked out the window this morning and you thought, where did I put my raincoat? Or maybe you're glad of the rain. Maybe your garden needed it. Got some gerberas around the front of our house, which certainly looks a little bit sorry. They'll be glad of the drink. Not that we have neglected them. And hands up if you managed to get some things done on the to-do list this week, all in one day. If you've got anything that needs doing, I'm your man. Let me know. Don't mind if it's the dishes or the sweeping of the floor. I'll come and be your butler for the day, shall I? All right, then. All right. Send me the address. Here's Pat Barrett. I've got a fire.
2: I've got a fire that'll never burn out. I've got a fire that'll never burn out. Well, sing it after me.

Welcome to Be Still and Know. I'm Jonathan Edwards, and this is our opportunity to hear what God is saying to us today. Proverbs chapter 17, verse 4. Wrongdoers eagerly listen to gossip. Liars pay close attention to slander. The book of Proverbs was written thousands of years ago, but the issues that it tackles are so up to date that you could easily imagine that it was written yesterday. Today's verse reminds us that there have always been gossips. There are many references to gossips in Proverbs, and it's clear that the writer is deeply disturbed about their power to destroy relationships and to make life miserable. Of course, everyone understands the magnetic power of juicy gossip. In Proverbs chapter 18, we read, "The words of a gossip are like choice morsels. They go down to the inmost parts." The whole process of gossiping is enticing. The gossip may draw you in by telling you that they haven't told anyone else. It's because of your special relationship that they're giving you this privileged information. The gossip then shares their news in as dramatic ways as possible, and you are hooked. It's a dangerous process, and the reality is that gossip is as destructive today as it's always been. Every community is fertile ground for gossip, and churches are no exception. The love and care that binds the church together means that there's a constant flow of information. We need to check ourselves when we pass on information about other people. The mnemonic THINK is helpful. Ask yourself, is it true, helpful, inspiring, necessary, and kind? If the information doesn't pass those tests, then it's important that you keep quiet. Concern about gossip is found in both the Old and the New Testaments. The Apostle Paul often spoke about its dangers and urged his readers only to share what was good and helpful, so that your words will be an encouragement to those who hear them. We all need to listen carefully to his words and to respond to any gossip that we hear with decisiveness and love. So let me ask you this. What's your response when someone shares gossip with you? And now let's pray together. Lord God, help us to do everything possible not to pass on any gossip. Give us your strength and wisdom so that we'll always speak in a way that will bring encouragement and help to others.

Amen. Well, I'm so glad you joined me today, and I encourage you to join me every day for Be Still and Know here on Premier. Or you might like to join the thousands of people who listen to this on podcast, which is, of course, available at any time. I hope you have a great day today. God bless you.

Thanks for worshipping with us here on Premier Praise, starting off your day there with Lucy Grimble's All Praise Belongs. As always, you can get in touch. Love to hear from you. 0303 040 4000 is my WhatsApp number. I'm here, ready and waiting to read your messages. I can't wait for that. 0303 040 4000. We've got the return of the double shuffle in the next few moments. It's the part of the show where you get to choose the tunes. I'll let you know how it works in just a couple of moments. 0303 040 4000 is my WhatsApp number. Use that number to see if you can get the answer to this right. According to a new study, okay, 18% of Brits admit to wearing this item of clothing three times before washing. 18% of Brits admit to wearing this item of clothing before washing. Any ideas what the answer is? I'll let you know after for King and Country and Taylor Hill.

0: for King and Country, teaming up with Taylor Hill, and the song is called World on Fire. Good morning to you, Stephen, in Teesside. Thank you for telling me about your answer to prayers. You headed to the hospital yesterday. Lovely to hear from you. And good morning to Gus, who is listening online at premier.plus. But it's actually saying there that this show is being presented by our Sunday breakfast presenter, Reverend Ben Vane. I mean, Ben is great. I won't want to do an impression of him because he's unique in every way, but it's very much Craig Wakeling here with you. I've not got imposter syndrome or anything like that. Lovely to have you with me. How did you get on my little survey? According to a new study, 18% of Brits admit, and these are the ones just admitting it, 18% of Brits admit to wearing this clothing three times before it goes in the wash. The answer is a pair of socks. I mean, for me, socks and, you know, the other undergarments, every day, you need a fresh pair. Do you not?
1: The double shuffle.
0: I think so. Each to their own, we'll leave it there. Well done if you got that right. Time for the double shuffle, the part of the show where you get to choose the tunes. Here's how it works. So I give you a choice between two themes, and then you just have to choose which one is your favourite. The one with the most votes coming in around about, a minute and a half, 2 minutes. We'll play two songs back to back. So what are your themes? Oh, before you do vote though, you need to know my number, 0303 040 4000. WhatsApp is the best way to get in touch. Let me know who you are, where you are. 0303 040 4000. This morning, your choices are heart or soul. My 9-year-old asked me the other day, Daddy, what's a soul? I was kind of like, well, it lives in the heart.
1: The double shuffle.
0: Oh, okay, she says. So heart or soul this morning for your double shuffle.
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0: So heart and soul were your choices for the double shuffle this morning. Heart and soul. And, oh my word, it's just changed. I thought we were all there, ready to go with one. Let me just double check. Yep, we can absolutely say that this is your winner.

So we start off your double shuffle choices with not one, but two Grammy Award winners. Toby Mac teaming up with CeCe Winans, and the song is called All My Soul. It was a really tight affair as far as our vote is concerned for the double shuffle this morning, Heart and Soul. It was actually a draw in the end, but by the time we came to play the first song, it was Soul that just had it. Good morning to you, Yvonne. Thank you for voting this morning, along with Peter, Carol, Joshua, Samuel, Matthew and David listening in as a family. Good morning to you, Agent M, this morning. Thank you for tuning in as well. A couple of first timers as well, which we absolutely love here on Premier Praise. In fact, we love it so much. Stephen in Northern Ireland, good morning to you, along with Tosin in Harlow. Thank you for tuning in as you prepare your work for work this morning. Good morning to John. Thank you. Every blessing to you, Gus. Good morning to you, Rashida in Raynham. Hello, Elsa. Good morning to you, the brilliant Tim. Good morning to you, John. Good morning to you, Tina. Hello, Ruth in Manchester. Hope all is well. I saw that message from you. Becky, Lola in Bradford, Rob, Becky and Lottie also tuning in this morning. And thank you also to Rory getting in touch for this morning's double shuffle. This is a beautiful version of a classic from King's Kaleidoscope 1, which I'm sure you'll sing along to.

It's a lovely light version of a classic, is it not? Perfect to wake up to on this Tuesday morning. King's Kaleidoscope, It Is Well With My Soul. It's cooled off a little bit, hasn't it now? As far as the weather is concerned, I'll give you a little bit of an idea of what Tuesday's looking like. And we've also got the 3 in 10 to come your way in the next few minutes. Have you not played along to the 3 in 10 yet? We've had some first-time messages today for the double shuffle. Maybe you could be a first-time messenger for the 3 in 10 this morning. Hello, by the way, to Richard. Lovely to hear from you. Thank you, as always, for your encouragement. If you are a parent, the Journa app here at Premier now has a 5-day devotion written with you in mind. Have you not downloaded Journa? Yeah. 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

0: Playing that one for John in King's Sutton. Thank you for saying hello, John. You can do exactly the same, should you want to, on this rather cloudy Tuesday morning. 03030404000 is my WhatsApp number. You will need those details for this.
1: 3 in 10 with Craig Wakeling.
0: Have you never played along to the 3 in 10 before? You've heard it, but you think, oh, I haven't got time. I'd love to hear from you. It'd be so good if you're a 3 in 10er, but you don't get in touch. Maybe today you could get in touch. I'd love to hear from you. 3 in 10, here's how it works. I'll give you a question, a point for every correct answer that you give me. Bonus points if you can come up with answers that nobody else can think of. Let's see how you get on today. 3 things, please, that can be attached using Velcro. 3 things that are usually attached using Velcro. I wonder if you've got some bits and bobs around the house where you sort of strap it up. So let me know. 03030404000, things that you've used, things that you have in your home, things that can be attached using Velcro.
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0: 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What 3 things can you think of?

0: Tommy Prophet, Mara Justine, Blessed Assurance. What a lovely version that is of a classic, playing for you here on Premier Praise. So many more wonderful songs to bless you and encourage you with. We have got one which I know you'll be singing along to, and also got something brand new as well. So make sure you do stick around for a song from our Discover playlist. We start off a brand new hour praying for you, and Donna Birrell will be making sure you're up to date with all the latest news. It's going to be widespread showers today, some heavy and thundery, early rain in the east. Going to be clearing this morning, although may linger for much of the day across northeastern Scotland. Otherwise, widespread showers developing, with the showers heavy and thundery in places. Temperatures around average for this time of year. How are you getting on with my 3 in 10? Thank you for the answers so far, but I'm sure there are many more to come. Three items, please, that can be attached using Velcro, or three items that are usually attached with Velcro. You know, the little and the, there we go. That's my impression of Velcro. I wonder if it's offended. 0303 040 4000.
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9: Psalm 37, verses 7 to 13. Be still before the Lord and wait patiently for him. Do not fret when people succeed in their ways, when they carry out their wicked schemes. Refrain from anger and turn from wrath. Do not fret. It leads only to evil. For those who are evil will be destroyed, but those who hope in the Lord will inherit the land. A little while, and the wicked will be no more. Though you look for them, they will not be found. But the meek will inherit the land and enjoy peace and prosperity. The wicked plot against the righteous and gnash their teeth at them, but the Lord laughs at the wicked, for he knows their day is coming.
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10: Good morning, I'm Donna Birrell. Here are the headlines. At least 11 people have been killed and more than 50 injured in a series of overnight Russian drone and missile attacks across Ukraine. Strikes took place in Kyiv, Dnipro and Kharkiv. Sir Keir Starmer will face his ministers later after the Peter Mandelson files revealed divisions within Labour. Yesterday's tranche included a message from the former ambassador, who said number 10 was beleaguered and bereft. The Bishop of Gloucester has has warned that plans for new Israeli settlements in the West Bank could undermine hopes for a future Palestinian state. Bethel Church in California has announced a major review of its leadership following criticism from members, staff and Christian leaders, and commuters in London are being warned of delays as tube drivers walk out for 24 hours. And those are your headlines.
0: 8 o'clock already.
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0: 8:01, actually. I feel like the rabbit from Alice in Wonderland, always late rushing. Good morning. Thank you for tuning in and being with me. My 3 in 10 this morning, if you've not heard. I need 3 things from you, please, that can be tied up using Velcro. Let me know. 0303 040 4000. We begin every single hour praying, so why don't you join me now? Lord God, as we finish for the majority of schools and around the country, not all, but Lord, as we finish half term and end set days, perhaps, Lord, we just lift up those who are heading back into the classrooms this week after a bit of a break. Lord, we particularly lift up those who need our prayers, who are taking A-levels and GCSEs. We all know the stresses and the anxiety of having those. Lord, I pray that you'll be with them right now, who are putting that revision into practice, Lord, and sitting in those exam halls. Be with them. Help them to feel your presence. Amen.
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0: Ron Canoli, Morning Into Dancing. Starting you off on this Tuesday morning. Let's get ready for the big finish. Come on, turn it up. Are we ready? Come on, let's go. Yeah! We love it. Absolutely smashing. 6 minutes after eight. Thank you for tuning in to Premier Praise, DAB Radio Smart Speaker, and on the interweb thingy, Premier.plus.
1: 3 in 10 with Craig Wakeling.
0: All right, here we go. Thank you so much for your answers. Three things that can be tied together with a bit of Velcro. Hard one this morning, I think. Umbrella, shoe, and coat hood. Thank you very much to you, George, in Bucks. Hello to you, Steve. Jacket, chair seat, and pictures on the walls, says Steve Gregory in Poole. Craig, how about the charger leads, a handbag and shoes? Ah, very good. Thank you for those ones. That's from Isabella and Penelope. And Ruth. First time messenger from George. Cricket pads, football gloves, and the neck on a wetsuit. Very sporting theme, George. Very good, I like it. And this one has come in. It says, ties for electronic cords, picture frames, and shoes. Thank you very much to you, Amanda, in West Sussex. Keep them coming in. Things that could be tied using Velcro. 03 03 04 04000.

0: All right, final time for the chorus. All together now. Come on, church. Oh, you're sounding lovely. Have you been taking singing lessons? Absolutely wonderful. Graham Kendrick, the great GK. Shine, Jesus, shine. We're going to have to do the extra shining today because I don't think the sun's in the mood. 8:15, thank you so much for your 3 and 10s this morning. Really appreciate your answers to the things that could be tied up with Velcro. Very good. Mark getting ready to go to Norwich from South Wales. That is a long journey. Keep it tuned to Premier Praise. Power bank to my camera, tablet to my car dashboard, and pictures on the walls. Three things that can be attached with Velcro, a laptop bag, toddler shoes, and a car seat cover, says Iwa. Thank you. Helen is in South Sea. Rain cover for the child's buggy, a bag for my shopping trolley, strap on rotary washing line when folded. Very practical. Thank you. We've got this one here. Dige in Doncaster. Morning, Craig. 3 in 10. Shoes, backpack, and coat. First time messenger from you. Absolutely lovely. Darcy and Mum, Nicola in Farnborough. We've got curtains, school shoes, tying up cables. Good morning. Who is this?
1: My name is William. I'm from Ellen, and my 3 and 10 is my shoes, my binocular case, and my Nintendo Switch game card case. Bye, Craig.
0: Cheers, bruv. First time getting in touch, a walking jacket, knee support, and a dog coat. Thank you very much for that one, Richard. First time 3 and 10er. And this one coming in as well from Ange, first time 3 and 10 this morning. Support dog's jacket, support dog's lead slip, and a watch strap.
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A Place Beyond is brand new music for you here on Premier Praise. 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Thank you to Peter, Craig, Tent Doors, Coats and Trouser Pockets. 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Hello, Verity. Montessori Toys, they are so good, aren't they? You just got to let kids play and discover that things for themselves, right? So just give them that sort of toy. We love Montessori Toys in the Wakeling household. Children's Kitchen Food and Children's Shoes. Thank you. Every blessing to you, Verity. So there we go. Three things that can be tied using Velcro. I think that was quite an extensive list. I'm going to let you know what the latest news is in the next few minutes. Stick around as well. For 60p a week, you can get informed, encouraged, and blessed with something that we've got for you for just 60p a week. And it is an absolute bargain. All will be revealed. First, though, Celtic Worship, Scotland's finest, with their version of this.

0: John Van Dusen, In All, Sustain All. Oh, go on then, a final 3 in 10. Thank you, Mika. Things that you can tie with Velcro. Gymnastic mats, trampoline mats, and charge cables. You've got two maximum point answers there. Thank you for those ones. Craig here with you. Thank you for being with me. Thank you for starting your morning here on Premier Praise. What are we learning in the news? So, you know, this Peter Mandelson scandal. Well, Keir Starmer will chair a cabinet meeting later after a huge number of documents were released yesterday regarding Mr. Mandelson's appointment as US ambassador. Criticisms of the PM's leadership were exposed in the files, as well as rifts within the government. What are we also hearing today? 6 in 10 adults fear they can't spot fake nicotine products.
1: This
0: as tougher laws come in. And just in case you were wondering, there's a new Taylor Swift song on the way, written for the upcoming Toy Story 5 film. The new song, I Knew It, I Knew You, will be released on Friday. How many of the Toy Stories have you seen? I think I've seen the first three. Not really paid much interest in 4. We'll wait and see what happens with number 5, I suppose.
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Nice and loud, I hope. Chris Tomlin, our God's help on this Tuesday morning. So the June issue of Premier Christianity magazine is out now. This month, there's an interview with John Lennox here, the world foremost Christian apologist, on the story of how he was almost never told. Also, Martin Saunders finds community, repentance, and surprising grace in Clarkson's Farm TV show. And AJ Gomez investigates whether the church has misunderstood what spiritually hungry young men really want. 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
1: But blessed is the one who trusts in the Lord, whose confidence is in him. They will be like a tree planted by the water that sends out its roots by the stream. It does not fear when heat comes. Its leaves are always green. It has no worries in a year of drought and never fails to bear fruit. The heart is deceitful above all things and beyond cure. Who can understand it? I, the Lord, search the heart and examine the mind to reward each person according to their conduct, according to what their deeds deserve.
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0: Simmons. And it plays just for you here on Premier Praise. Look at the time. 9:15 already. Where on earth is Tuesday morning going? I have some wonderful songs to bless you and encourage you with throughout my time with you. I'll be here for over an hour. Our 9 o'clock hour songs, by the way. Oh, you're going to absolutely love them. You really, really are. So you're not going to go anywhere. Remember, if you're listening in your car, you can tune in via your DAB radio. You're in the office, smart speaker, also the Premier Plus app as well on your phone. It's so easy to stay with us. We like to start off every single hour praying for you at nine. If you're going through a situation right now, please do get in touch with your prayer requests and praise reports. I can maybe pray for you at nine. Perhaps even send your prayer request through to our Lifeline team, who will be praying for you throughout the rest of the day. How do you do it? I'll let you know after music from Cochran & Co. But first, a classic from Emily Weiss. 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

Cochrane & Co. 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So we're starting off a brand new hour praying for you. 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As far as your weather's concerned, it's certainly feeling a lot fresher this week than it was yesterday and last week. Widespread showers today, some heavy and thundery. Early rain in the east clearing this morning, although it may linger for much of the day across the northeastern Scotland. Otherwise, widespread showers developing. Showers heavy and thundery in places. Temperatures around average for early June. Donna Birrell has your latest news after this.

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1: Good morning, I'm Donna Birrell. Here are the headlines. At least 11 people have been killed and more than 50 injured in a series of overnight Russian drone and missile attacks across Ukraine. Strikes took place in Kyiv, Dnipro and Kharkiv. Sir Keir Starmer will face his ministers later after the Peter Mandelson files revealed divisions within Labour. Yesterday's tranche included a message from the former ambassador who said number 10 was beleaguered and bereft. The Bishop of Gloucester has warned that plans for new Israeli settlements in the West Bank could undermine hopes for a future Palestinian state. Bethel Church in California has announced a major review of its leadership following criticism from members, staff and Christian leaders, and commuters in London are being warned of delays as tube drivers walk out for 24 hours. And those are your headlines.
2: That's a long walk to take. 24 hours.
0: Premier Praise. 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
2: Hope there's a bench for them. Good morning, 9 o'clock. Thank you for your prayer requests and praise reports. Really appreciate them. John's been in touch. Please pray for my heart. He says it's not well. Lord God, we just lift up John to you. We thank you that how much you treasure him, how much you love him. And pray, Father God, that you will give him the healing that he needs, Lord God. Pray, Father God, for restoration. Whatever is going on, Lord, you know the difficulties, you know the circumstances, Lord. Be with him. In Jesus' mighty name, amen.
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2: 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This is Brett Liggetswood's Undignified Premier Praise. Morning.

Absolutely splendid. It's one which you can listen to, maybe wave a few flags and have a bit of a dance. Brooke Ligertwood's Undignified playing for you.

like our God who reigns in the heavens, who speaks to nothing and even nothing has to obey. What is this word impossible to Yahweh? Who is the one that brought us

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1: For I know the plans I have for you, declares the Lord. Plans to prosper you and not to harm you. Plans to give you hope and a future. Then you will call on me and come and pray to me, and I will listen to you. You will seek me and find me when you seek me with all your heart.
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absolutely splendid from Hope Dance. It's called What the Lord Has Done. Maybe you're singing along to that one, listening to it, and you're reminded of what God has done in your life. Amen. Craig here with you. The June edition, by the way, a Premier Christianity magazine is out now. What's so special about it? Well, it is, did you know, the UK's leading Christian magazine. This month's edition, not to be missed, an interview with John Lennox, the world's foremost Christian apologist, on the story as well that he almost never told. Exciting. Also, Martin Saunders finds community, repentance and surprising grace in Clarkson's Farm TV show. AJ Gomez goes and investigates whether the church has misunderstood what spiritually hungry young men really want. 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

Almost like an anthem, that song, isn't it? Phil Wickham, Crowder. It really is Amazing Grace. It absolutely is. We've got the latest news coming for you in the next few minutes. Chances are it's going to be a couple of difficult days again for the Prime Minister, considering the whole Peter Mandelson situation. I'll give you the latest in just a couple of moments. First, though, dedicatedness to anybody that's had a shower or a bath or just a cat lick.

0: It's from Elevation Rhythm, and it's called Washed. And if that does not give you an opportunity to dance and sing, well, I don't know what will. Craig here with you on Premier Praise. Thank you for tuning in and being with us here this morning. What are we learning in the news? Prime Minister's preparing to meet his cabinet a day after documents revealed splits in his party. Thousands of pages of emails, texts, WhatsApps relating to Peter Mandelson's appointment as ambassador were released yesterday. Prayers certainly needed for those in Ukraine. At least 13 people have died after Russian strikes have reduced buildings in Kyiv and other Ukrainian cities to rubble. Not great, not great. And the owner of Southampton says he's fully behind the boss, Tonda Eckhart, despite the head coach leading a spying operation. Side are expelled from the Championship playoff final.
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Thank you for being with us here on Premier Praise, Lou Fellingham. Sing, sing, sing. Pocket wisdom from Bernie Dimet. Doing unto others. Coming your way in the next few moments. He's going to spend a minute and 5 seconds encouraging you, but a word of good encouragement. Let's just leave it like that. All will be made clear in the next few moments. I've got a proper gospel tune as well from C.C. Winans, the queen of gospel, I say, with a song called At the Cross. Let's continue the worship, shall we, with Hillsong.

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1: Beauty is more than skin deep. Oh, is it really? Hi, I'm Bernie Diamond. First impressions, well, they are important. How do we react when we meet someone who's different? I reckon that most of us, we do judge a book by its cover. Well, that's fair enough. But what about when the shoe's on the other foot? The reality is that most of us, well, we're a lot harder on other people than we are on ourselves. We're quick to judge them. But me, well, we're all pretty good at cutting me some slack. But hang on. Don't we know the things that make us smile? The things that make us cry? What if we did things to make other people smile? Do unto others what you would have them do unto you. Now, there's a radical thought. Who came up with that? Jesus did. So what about us, you and me? Do we have double standards? Or do we make the same allowances for other people that we do for ourselves?

0: I'd like to call her the Queen of Gospel. Is that all right? Love it from CC Winans at the Cross. Ones to stretch your lungs to here on Premier Praise. Here's a question for you. If I was to give you 10 seconds to think of the number of churches in your town or your place where you live, how many could you come up with? I can think of three, all in the space of half a mile. Three. Yeah. Possibly four. I don't quite know where it is. It's probable there are quite a few, several different denominations represented between them. Yeah, the three I thought of first are all different denominations. Imagine what would happen if not just those churches from your area came together in prayer, but believers from across the whole of the UK. Well, this week, an opportunity for you to do just that. 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

It's proper fun, isn't it, to listen to that one? Rend Collective teaming up with Jervis Campbell. Short, but definitely sweet. It's called Do It All Alone. Do stay with us here on Premier Praise. We are going to be hearing from Gemma Francis and Alan Finnegan on their take on Britain's Got Talent, the final, which was Sunday, where ordinary people with extraordinary gifts of singing, dancing and comedy, where loads compete for a cash prize and the chance to perform at the Royal Variety Show. This year, the final featured at least two contestants with Christian connections. So we'll be taking a look at that. So make sure you do stick around with Hannah. It's coming your way. She's also got the Praises playlist from 10, from midday as well. I'll be back with you tomorrow morning from 7.

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7: On the evening of that first day of the week, when the disciples were together, with the doors locked for fear of the Jewish leaders, Jesus came and stood among them and said, "Peace be with you." After he said this, he showed them his hands and sighed. The disciples were overjoyed when they saw the Lord. Again, Jesus said, "Peace be with you. As the Father has sent me, I am sending you." And with that, he breathed on them and said, "Receive the Holy Spirit. If you forgive anyone's sins, their sins are forgiven. If you do not forgive them, they are not forgiven."
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9: Good morning, I'm Donna Birrell. At least 13 people have died after Russian strikes reduced buildings in Kyiv and other Ukrainian cities to rubble. Dozens have been injured and many are thought to be trapped. A minister says footage of a murder victim being handcuffed by police as he lay dying is absolutely harrowing. Nick Thomas Simmons says it's right for the police watchdog to investigate the treatment of Henry Novak, who was arrested because his attacker claimed to have been racially abused. The Prime Minister is preparing to meet his cabinet a day after documents revealed splits in his party. Thousands of pages of messages relating to Peter Mandelson's appointment as an ambassador were released yesterday. The Bishop of Gloucester has warned that plans for new Israeli settlements in the West Bank could undermine hopes for a future Palestinian state. And those are your headlines.
8: Premier Praise. Your voice of hope.
10: Good morning. It's Hannah here on Daytime. It's 10 o'clock and it's Tuesday, the 2nd of June. Oh my goodness, what a rainy morning. Is it raining where you are? I got absolutely drenched this morning. My jeans are still soaking. I'm sat here with soaking wet jeans. Anyway, better put my flip-flops away for a few days. But I've got a lovely, warm and sunny morning of worship for you. I've got lots of songs to play you that you voted for in the Worship 100. Of course, the Praises playlist is coming up at midday as well, which is our request hour. So get thinking about what songs you would like me to play. And I'll give you a quick reminder of how you can get in touch in a bit. But let's pray together, shall we? Heavenly Father, we thank you that you're with us in every part of our day, in every part of our lives, in, you know, the ordinary moments, as well as the really big ones. And, you know, I know we often have our own plans and our own ideas about how things should go. But we want to ask for your wisdom to recognise your voice, and also for the courage to follow it as well today. And just help us to be kind, help us to be encouraging to people around us. And I just pray for everybody listening today, whatever they may be facing, may they know your presence and your peace and your guidance, Lord. In Jesus' name, amen.
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Katie Nicol. Have your way. And it's Hannah Woolley here with you on Premiere Praise. Good morning. It is just coming up to 10 past 10. How are you doing this morning? How is your Tuesday going? Do let me know. Maybe it's second day back for school for your children, or maybe you're back at work today after a bit of time off, or maybe you're having time off. I know some of you were off on holiday yesterday, so I do hope you're having a great time. Send me a message. Let me know what you're up to. And also, if there's anything I can pray for, I would love to pray for you. 0303 040 4000. That's 0303 040 4000. Right, we are going to hear a chat in a few moments about the Christian finalists in this year's Britain's Got Talent after this.

0: It's Jimmy McNeil. He will hold me fast. And it's Hannah here on Premier Praise. So, did you watch Britain's Got Talent, the final, this past Sunday? Are you a fan? My children love to watch it. We always watch it the next day or whenever, you know, I'll catch up. They can't stay up that late. But it's, if you've never seen it before, it's where ordinary people with extraordinary gifts like singing, dancing, comedy, dogs, you know, amazing dogs, they compete for a cash prize and also for the chance to perform at the Royal Variety Show. And this year, the final featured at least two contestants with Christian connections, including the spoken word performer Sunny Green and the Hawkstone Farmers Choir, which was led by former worship leader Lizzie Dean. And they went on to win the entire competition. But over the show's 19-year history, there have been plenty of Christian performers. You might remember back in 2020, there was Alan Finnegan. He was a comedian in a dog collar, and he really impressed the judges. Or more recently in 2023, when the community choir, The Big Sing, staged this big surprise flash mob audition in front of Simon Cowell and the panel. So good. Well, The Big Sing's conductor, Gemma Francis, alongside Alan Finnegan, joined Esther Higham on Inspirational Breakfast to react to Sunday night's events.
1: There was 350 of us, so we had to be the first act of the day because we were a surprise to the judges. They had no clue what we were doing. And so we did our rehearsals, but the judges were not in the building. And then when they started filming the show, we had to be the first ones on, and all of our choir members had to pretend they were audience members before the judges came in. So when we started singing, they just kept popping up from the audience, and the judges were just like in shock. They were just amazed, like, what is happening? And we are officially still the largest act, 350 people, to ever be on Britain's Got Talent.
2: There we go. Take your gongs and then keep hold of them. Alan, of course, your experience was really unusual on Britain's Got Talent as well, because for the semi-final, you had to perform to an audience on Zoom because it was in lockdown. How did that affect your performance, do you think?
3: Oh, I think I was terrible.
2: Oh,
3: it was really difficult, to be honest with you, because there was a seven second delay in the Zoom wall.
2: No,
3: and in what I heard in the room, man. So they had to. I had to do it to silence,
2: and so that is terrible for a comedian, isn't it?
3: Oh, it really did put me off. They made it look much better on the television than it actually was. It was pretty awful, I thought.
2: Well done for persevering. As Christians, when you go into something like this, particularly for you, Alan, because you were you went in on your dog collar, you had to explain what a Baptist minister was and all that kind of thing. Did you feel it was part of your mission to kind of go and help people think differently about people who work for the church, or were you just doing it for a bit of fun?
3: No, I've always thought it was a kind of mission, what we would call mission. It's ever since I sort of took it up by mistake, I have always seen it as a missional opportunity, even if it's just by being there, because that's a big part of it. But I've always seen it like that. I mean, I generally don't wear a dog collar. I would never wear one. They kind of made me wear one, which was a bit of an angst to me at the time. I understand why, because it's television and it immediately identifies you as that. And but definitely seen it as a missional opportunity. I wouldn't use them words outside of this kind of setting, but I would definitely seen it as a missional opportunity, yeah.
2: And did people ever chat to you about faith in the wings or in the waiting rooms? Did you get a chance to chat to people about God?
3: Yeah, you do. Just because, again, because you're there, because you've got a dog collar on, the first thing they say are you a real minister? Or is this just an act? Because you're on BGT, is it just an act? Which is one of the first things that I think Simon or someone said to me, are you a real vicar, kind of thing? And it's easier to just say yeah to being a vicar than say, oh, well, I'm actually a Baptist minister, So yeah, you do get to chat. You get to chat just by that opening line, and then they just talk to you about things. One of the biggest things I heard, which has shaped what I've done in the future, is that a lot of them used to say, "I used to go to church, but And so I had some very interesting conversations with people, mostly when they're on their own.
0: So good. Love that. That was Gemma Francis and Alan Finnegan, both former Britain's Got Talent contestants, reflecting on this year's Christian finalists and the visibility of faith in the competition. I need to go back, actually, and watch this year's final because I haven't watched it yet. So I will. At some point, I will. What about you? Are you a fan? Have you watched it this year? Right. Anyway, on the way, we are going to hear about how God is such a good God after this one from Bella Taylor Smith. It's Mighty to Save.

0: Paul Baloche, what a good God, playing on Premier Praise. He is such a good God, isn't he? And is Hannah Woolley here with you this morning? Thank you for your company. It is just coming up to 10:30 on this Tuesday, 2nd of June. Can you believe it? We are into June. And this month's edition of Premier Christianity magazine is out now. And listen, it is just 60p a week. Isn't that amazing? So good. And for that, you get the full print version, plus you get access to the digital version as well. And in the June edition, there are some brilliant interviews. There's one with John Lennox, who is the world's foremost Christian apologist. And he will be talking about the story he almost never told. Also, Martin Saunders speaks about how he finds community and repentance and surprising grace in the Clarkson's Farm TV show. Have you watched that? I've watched that before. It's very good. And AJ Gomez also investigates whether the church has misunderstood what spiritually hungry young men really want. And you can subscribe today at premierchristianity.com for just 60p a week to get the full print and digital access. And it is the UK's leading Christian magazine. So good. So go there today, premierchristianity.com. But we have got some scripture coming up on the show. And also, I'm going to play you a song that I just love. It's a song about how you can come to Jesus just as you are. You don't have to be perfect. You don't have to have it all together. He loves every single piece of what you have to offer. So don't go anywhere.
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I love that one. That's Honest Offering, I Surrender All from Kane. And it's so true. He loves every single piece of what you've got to offer. You can just come as you are. And I love that line, Jesus, you can have it all. And that's all he wants, isn't it? He wants our all. It doesn't have to be perfect. Just love that. Well, it's Hannah here on Premier Praise. It is just coming up to 10:35. We're going to hear some scripture in a few minutes from Jeremiah 33, verses 2 and 3. But another cracker. This is 10 Rock, God

0: Jeremiah chapter 33, verses 2 and 3.
1: This is what the Lord says. He who made the earth, the Lord who formed it and established it, the Lord is his name. Call to me, and I will answer you, and tell you great and unsearchable things you do not know.
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so good to me from Mosaic MSC. And it's Hannah here with you this morning. And listen, in just over an hour's time, it is the Praises playlist. And I would just love to play your favourite song. So it's our request hour. It's a whole hour of your favourite songs and your voice notes. So if there's a song that, you know, has been going round and round in your head recently, maybe this morning, or there's a song you've been singing at church recently that you're just loving, or maybe it's a song that you feel you really need to hear today. Maybe it's one that's been helping you get through a really specific time of your life. Send me a voice note and I would love to play it for you. So you send me a voice note to our WhatsApp number, which is 0303 040 4000. That's 0303 040 4000. And on your voice note, you might tell me your name, the song that you would love me to play, and then maybe what it is that you love about that song or how it's been blessing you recently. It's so good to hear your voices and your stories. I love it. So keep them coming. I've had some really great songs coming in and some lovely messages over the last week. So what song would you like me to play? Send me a WhatsApp voice note 0303 040 4000.

Stephen George Williams, In the Stillness. Beautiful song. And don't forget, if you need a bit of stillness today, if you need a bit of peace to get away from the noise and the chaos, don't forget about our online station, Premier Peace. 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It's so calming and chilled. It's a place you can just get away from that noise, get away from the chaos, if that is something you need today. And it's called Premier Peace. Right, it's coming up to 11 o'clock. So we've got a news update on the way in a few minutes. And then we're going to pray together. So don't go anywhere.

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3: I am the true vine, and my Father is the gardener. He cuts off every branch in me that bears no fruit, while every branch that does bear fruit, he prunes, so that it will be even more fruitful. You are already clean because of the word I have spoken to you. Remain in me, as I also remain in you. No branch can bear fruit by itself. It must remain in the vine. Neither can you bear fruit unless you remain in me. I am the vine. You are the branches. If you remain in me and I in you, you will bear much fruit. Apart from me, you can do nothing. If you do not remain in me, you are like a branch that is thrown away and withers. Such branches are picked up, thrown into the fire, and burned. If you remain in me, and my words remain in you, ask whatever you wish, and it will be done for you. This is to my Father's glory, that you bear much fruit, showing yourselves to be my disciples. As the Father has loved me, so I have loved you. Now remain in my love. If you keep my commands, you will remain in my love, just as I have kept my Father's commands and remain in his love. I have told you this so that my joy may be in you and that your joy may be complete. My command is this: love each other as I have loved you. Greater love has no one than this: to lay down one's life for one's friends. You are my friends if you do what I command.
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5: Good morning, I'm James Lewis. At least 13 people have been killed in Russian strikes on Kyiv and other Ukrainian cities. Dozens are injured and many thought to be trapped in buildings reduced to rubble. Elsewhere, senior Tory Alex Burkhardt claims unconscious bias training for police is highly problematic following the police response to the murder of Henry Nowak. Footage shows the victim being handcuffed while bleeding to death after Vikram Digwa falsely accused him of racial abuse. The Foreign Secretary says Lord Mandelson should never have been appointed as the ambassador to the United States. It's after the release of a huge number of documents relating to the peer's appointment to the role. And Conservative leader Kemi Badenoch says she'll fight for Christian values and culture in society despite losing her personal faith in God. Speaking to Piers Morgan Uncensored, she says it was difficult to reconcile her answered prayers with the unanswered prayers of abuse victims. And that's the latest from the Premier News team.
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7: Welcome back. It's 11 o'clock and it's Hannah here with you on this Tuesday morning, the 2nd of June. Thank you for your company this morning. I'm loving hanging out with you and I've got loads more this hour. We're going to talk a little bit about what we're thankful for in about 10 minutes time. So get thinking, what are you thankful to God for today? And we've got some pocket wisdom later on, and of course some scripture, and it goes without saying, we've got some incredible worship music. I've got a song about how good our Father is, and also one about thanking Jesus for the sacrifice that he made for us on the cross. But let's pray, shall we? Yes, Lord, We never want to take for granted what you did for us on the cross. We thank you so much for carrying our sin and making a way for us to know forgiveness and to know hope and new life. And I just pray that that reminder today shapes the way that we live. And Lord, if we're facing tough stuff today, would we be reminded that you understand suffering, that you suffered, and you walk beside us every step of the way. In your wonderful name, amen.
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Phil Wickham. This is Amazing Grace. And what a song to lead us onto some thankfulness. So at this point in the show, I love to talk about what I'm thankful for and invite you to think about what you are thankful to God for. Because the Bible says to give thanks in every circumstance and to give thanks to the Lord, for he is good and his love endures forever. And I know that there are some days that are easier to be thankful than other days. I definitely find that. But the power in being thankful is amazing. It changes our perspective. It changes our relationship with God. So what are you thankful to God for today? It might be the breath in your lungs. It might be that you're thankful for another day, or it might be something really specific that's happening in your life at the moment, or something that's happened recently to you or your family. I'd love to hear, and we can tell all, you know, of his wondrous works. Send me a WhatsApp to 0303 040 4000. That's 0303 040 4000. What are you thankful to God for today?

0: The Lord is good, a refuge in times of trouble. He cares for those who trust in him.
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That steady heart from Sam and Samantha McCabe. And we were talking about what we're thankful to God for. And do you know, today I am thankful for my husband. He picks things up when I've got nothing left in me, you know, nothing left to give as a mum. Last night, I was just having one of those nights where I felt empty. You know, my cup was empty. I had nothing left to give. I could feel, you know, my patience had gone and anger was rising. And I just thought, no, this isn't good. And so he took over. I was able to pop out, have some time on my own. And I'm just really grateful. I'm grateful for him today. No questions asked. He said, yeah, off you go. I'll take over. And all was fine. And so I'm really thankful to God for him today. What about you? What are you thankful to God for? I had a message yesterday actually about being thankful for family. I had one about being thankful for the Eastbourne Pier, having fun on the pier. Loved that. And also one about the cooler weather. So what about you? What are you thankful to God for? Do send me a message. I'd love to hear from you. I've got some coming in and I'm going to read them out in a sec. So 0303 040 4000 about what you are thankful to God for today. When

0: Such a good collaboration. Lindy and Terrien there with Walking With My God, playing on Premier Praise. And it's Hannah Woolley here on this Tuesday morning, just coming up to 11:30. I've got a message here of thankfulness. It's from Andrew, and he says he's giving thanks for another one of our church's 7 a.m. Zoom prayer meetings this morning. Prayer moves mountains. Yes, it certainly does. Thank you, Andrew. And yes, we've got our prayer meeting this Thursday, 8 till 9 p.m. not a.m. p.m. also online, called United, and you can sign up for that at premier.org.uk/united. Thank you, Andrew. That's really inspiring to be up and praying at 7 a.m. That's something I find quite hard to do. I've also got one from Kira, and she says, hey Hannah, just on holiday with my partner and his parents who are visiting from Australia. Thankful for the time God has given us to spend together. Shout out to Rob, Stephen and Julie. Love that. Hi Rob, hi Stephen, hi Julie, and to you Kira as well. Have an amazing time together. Love that message. Thank you. Thanks so much everyone for getting in touch. Keep your messages coming in because I know they encourage so many people listening. And stick around because I've got a little bit of Delirious on the way for you. Plus, I am going to play you a song from our Discover playlist.
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That is Mother's Womb from Alter Poetry, a song from our Discover playlist. So a song you might not have heard before, but we think you should know. And that's a good one, isn't it? And what about you? Do you have a song that you think we should hear? If you do, get it in the Praises playlist. It is happening in just over 20 minutes time. So if there is a song that you're just loving at the moment, or a song that's been blessing you, or a song you just really want to hear today, send me a WhatsApp voice note to 0303 040 4000 and I'll play it in just over 20 minutes time between 12 and 1 in the Praises playlist. And I've got some brilliant voice notes coming in. Thank you so much. But there is still room. There's still room for you. So do send me a message. I'd love to play your favourite song for you. Voice note to 0303 040 4000. Right, we're going to hear some pocket wisdom in a few minutes from Tanya Harris after Matt Crocker, The Scandal of Grace. Green.

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1: Patrick was visiting the largest slum in Africa, surrounded by devastating poverty, while listening to the beautiful singing of a church choir. In his words, it was like hearing heaven and seeing hell. Then God spoke. I'm Tanya Harris of God Conversations. Patrick says the voice was loud and clear. I remember these people. I want you to remember them. The moment Holy Spirit finished speaking, the singers switched from Swahili to English. Unbeknownst to Patrick, they'd been singing the words, "Remember me, God, remember me," over and over. That experience led Patrick to start a charity that continues to this day. Patrick's God conversation shows how God speaks to invite us into mission. God calls us to be the answer to someone else's prayer. We too are called to remember them. 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

such an amazing reminder from Olivia Stern that it doesn't matter who you are, what you've done, how ashamed you might feel, Jesus comes to find you. He wants to spend time with you today. That is At The Well, based on John 3. And it's coming up to midday. It's Hannah here with you on Premier Praise. And the news team are getting ready to give us an update on all the headlines. And then we're going to pray together. And then it is over to you guys for the Praises playlist.

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7: 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You are God, my stronghold. Why have you rejected me? Why must I go about mourning, oppressed by the enemy? Send me your light and your faithful care. Let them lead me. Let them bring me to your holy mountain, to be the place where you dwell. Then I will go to the altar of God, to God my joy and my delight. I will praise you with the lyre, O God, my God. Why, my soul, are you downcast? Why so disturbed within me? Put your hope in God, for I will yet praise him, my Saviour and my God.
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9: Hello there, I'm James Lewis. Former SNP Chief Executive Peter Murrell purchased a motorhome, cars and top-of-the-range coffee machines with party funds. The 61-year-old appeared in court after he admitted embezzling hundreds of thousands of pounds, with prosecutors revealing he falsified records and faked invoices to cover his tracks. Elsewhere, at least 16 people in Ukraine have been killed after an overnight attack by Russian drones. More than 100 civilians have also been wounded, with rescue teams digging through the rubble of bombed apartment buildings. Finnish MP Päivi Räsänen has urged Canadian lawmakers to protect freedom of expression as they consider changes to the country's hate speech laws. In testimony to a Senate committee, she cited her own prosecution in Finland over comments on marriage and human sexuality, warning that restrictions on religious speech can have a chilling effect on public debate. And that's the latest from the Premier News team.
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10: Good afternoon. It's midday, 12 o'clock, and it's Hannah here with you this afternoon. If you've just tuned in, you've joined me at the perfect time because it is the Praisers playlist. So it's all of your favourite songs and your voice notes. So let's pray, shall we, before we get into the music. Heavenly Father, we thank you for all of the songs that you put on our hearts. Thank you for the ways that you speak to us through music and the way you comfort us and inspire us and bless us through songs. Thank you for all the things that you're doing in our lives, all the things you've done and all the things you're going to do. And I just pray for anybody who is waiting for an answer to prayer. Lord, would you keep their eyes firmly fixed on you? Would you remind them of your love, your faithfulness and your power, and that your timing is perfect? You are never late. You are always on time. In Jesus' name, amen.
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My name is Carol. I live in Salford. But you played a song, it was What If. Some of the lyrics were like, even if I never have a breakthrough, even if all these other things, I will praise you. Thank you so much for the station. It's amazing. Bye-bye.

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Hello, this is Joy from Birmingham. I would like you to play Sinash, Even When I Can't See It Is Working. I'm trying to remember the full title of the song, but that part of the song has really been a blessing to me ever since COVID, and still 6 years later, it's still been a blessing to me that God really is working on my behalf, that sometimes I can't see it, but it's such an encouragement to me when I play that song and it blesses me over and over again. Thank you.

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0: Hi, it's Sharon from Billingshurst. I'd really like to hear the song Surrounded. It is one of my favourites. I like the lyrics that remind me that no matter what's going on in my life, no matter what's going on in the community and in the world, that God is with us always and surrounds us. It also reminds me to turn everything to prayer and to fight the difficult times with prayer, keeping close to God. I've been very blessed recently that I've had some really good times, but we know that life has its ups and downs, and this song is just a really good, solid reminder. Thanks so much. God bless.
1: This is how I fight my battle. This is how I fight my battle. This is how I fight my battles.
2: Praise and worship. Hey.
1: This is how I fight my battles.
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0: Matthew chapter 6, verses 22 to 34. The eye is the lamp of the body. If your eyes are healthy, your whole body will be full of light. But if your eyes are unhealthy, your whole body will be full of darkness. If then the light within you is darkness, how great is that darkness? No one can serve two masters. Either you will hate the one and love the other, or you will be devoted to the one and despise the other. You cannot serve both God and money. Therefore I tell you, do not worry about your life, what you will eat or drink, or about your body, what you will wear. Is not life more than food, and the body more than clothes? Look at the birds of the air. They do not sow or reap or store away in barns, and yet your heavenly Father feeds them. Are you not much more valuable than they? Can any one of you, by worrying, add a single hour to your life? And why do you worry about clothes? See how the flowers of the field grow. They do not labor or spin. Yet I tell you that not even Solomon in all his splendor was dressed like one of these. If that is how God clothes the grass of the field, which is here today and tomorrow is thrown into the fire, will he not much more clothe you, you of little faith? So do not worry, saying, what shall we eat, or what shall we drink, or what shall we wear? For the pagans run after all these things, and your heavenly Father knows that you need them. But seek first his kingdom and his righteousness, and all these things will be given to you as well. Therefore do not worry about tomorrow, for tomorrow will worry about itself. Each day has enough trouble of its own.
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Hi, Premier Praise. My name is Becky. I'm a busy mum of five, and the song I'd like to hear is No Doubt About It by We The Kingdom. I love this song. It's been a song I've played over and over again raising my small children, and it just encourages me to keep pressing on and keep going. And just that this life is only short and momentary, and we've got an eternity to look forward to with Jesus. So I love this song, and I find it really encouraging, and I'd love to hear it and share it with others. Thank you.

0: 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This is Premier Praise, where the worship never ends.
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8: Isaiah chapter 43, verses 1 to 3. But now this is what the Lord says, He who created you, O Jacob, He who formed you, O Israel, fear not, for I have redeemed you. I have summoned you by name, you are mine. When you pass through the waters, I will be with you. And when you pass through the rivers, they will not sweep over you. When you walk through the fire, you will not be burned. The flames will not set you ablaze. For I am the Lord, your God, the Holy One of Israel, your Savior. I give Egypt for your ransom, Cush and Seba in your stead.
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9: Good afternoon, I'm James Lewis. Officials in Ukraine say at least 18 people have died after a series of overnight attacks by Russia. Dozens of people are injured and authorities fear people are trapped in the rubble of collapsed apartment buildings. Here, Tory leader Kemi Badenoch has described herself as a cultural Christian and says she wants to fight for faith-based values. That's despite telling Piers Morgan Uncensored about losing her faith when she was younger, struggling to reconcile high-profile cases of abuse with the answering of prayers. Bethel Church in California says it'll no longer platform several high-profile ministry figures, while an independent investigation into allegations involving a former leader remains ongoing, as part of a major review into its practices following criticism from members, staff and Christian leaders. And the Princess of Wales and King Charles will help Cancer Research UK celebrate their 125th anniversary later. They're attending a reception at St James's Palace. And that's the latest from the Premier News team.
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10: Welcome back. It's 1 o'clock. It's Hannah here with you. Thank you so much for an excellent Praises playlist. Thank you for sharing all of your favourite songs with us and your voice notes. Keep them coming because we are going to do it all over again tomorrow at midday. But we've got loads more to come this hour. But let's pray, shall we, before we carry on with the music. Lord, make me an instrument of your peace. Where there is hatred, let me sow love. Where there is injury, pardon. Where there is doubt, faith. Where there is despair, hope. Where there is darkness, light. And where there is sadness, joy. O divine master, grant that I may not so much seek to be consoled as to console, to be understood as to understand, and to be loved as to love. For it is in giving that we receive. It is in pardoning that we are pardoned. And it is in dying that we are born to eternal life. Amen.
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Such a vulnerable song there from Jess Ray. It's about where she finds herself in life and where she wants to be, where she wanted to be. And it's a great one for if you need to find your way back. This afternoon, it's Hannah here. It's Premier Praise. It is just coming up to 10 past one. And it's Tuesday, the 2nd of June. Now, we're going to hear some scripture in a few minutes from Proverbs 3, verse 1 to 6. If you like to read along, now is the time to get your Bible. But after this one, it's Celtic worship because he lives.

0: Proverbs chapter 3, verses 1 to 6. Do not forget my teaching, but keep my commands in your heart, for they will prolong your life many years and bring you peace and prosperity. Let love and faithfulness never leave you. Bind them round your neck. Write them on the tablet of your heart. Then you will win favor and a good name in the sight of God and man. Trust in the Lord with all your heart, and lean not on your own understanding. In all your ways, submit to Him, and He will make your paths straight.
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Well, there he is, Premier Praise's very own Josh Carr with Only You, Jesus. That is an epic song, isn't it? Such a good song. Love it. And I'm not just saying that because, you know, he's on after me. I actually really do love that song. I think it's great. And I love when I get to play it for you. Well, good afternoon. It's Hannah here and it's Premier Praise. It is just coming up to 1:20. On Tuesday, the 2nd of June. So, how are you? How's your June going? Are you enjoying it so far? Are you enjoying this slightly cooler weather we're having? And the rain. Rained last night, didn't it? We needed some rain, didn't we? But I did get caught in it, so that was a little annoying. I got a bit wet, but you know, it's fine because we need some rain. Right, what have we got on the way? We've got a song from Jervis Campbell coming up about how we need just a little bit less us and a little bit more Jesus after Hillsong Worship, King of Kings.

0: That's Jervis Campbell with Belief, playing on Premier Praise, on DAB, online, on your smart speaker, and on the Premier Plus app. And we've got so many things going on at Premier, and one of those things is the UK's leading Christianity magazine, Premier Christianity, and you can get it for only 60p a week. Isn't that amazing? And the June issue is out now. And in it, there's some incredible interviews. There's one with John Lennox, who is the world's foremost Christian apologist. And he is talking about the story that he almost never told. Also, Martin Saunders talks about how he finds community, repentance, and surprising grace in the Clarkson's Farm TV show. Also, AJ Gomez investigates whether the church has misunderstood what spiritually hungry young men want. And as I said, you can subscribe today for just 60p a week. 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

the song that you voted number 19 in this year's Worship 100, and a song that we've been singing quite a lot in my church recently. That's Bless God from Brooke Ligitwood. So, Dr. Michael Youssef is going to be here with a quick message in a bit about faith over fear. Isn't that what we want? Faith over fear. But that's after Jordan Smith, Oh Happy Day.

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1: You know why I think most Christians don't tithe? I'll tell you why. It's fear. They figure out that they're going to lose that money. That's human calculation. They don't understand that God operates with a different set of rules. That God can bless you in ways you'll never understand until you get to glory. That God will bless you in ways you'll never comprehend in this life. That you're not losing, you are being blessed. Instead of fear, put the faith on and do something that is great to God and test God, as he said, test.
0: Would you like to connect further with Leading the Way with Dr. Michael Youssef? 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

based on John 8. That is By the Love. It's the latest song by Michael Gabriel Monroe. And it's just so good for if you're feeling any shame or any condemnation right now, just know who the Son sets free is free indeed. Jesus paid it all for you. And if it had only been you, he still would have paid it all. So, how many churches would you say are in your town? Probably quite a few, I imagine. And I imagine there's several different denominations represented between them as well. Well, imagine what would happen if not just those churches in your area came together in prayer, but believers from all across the UK. Well, this week that is happening. There is an opportunity for you to unite with Premier listeners from all across the nation in our next monthly United Online Prayer Gathering. It's from 8 till 9 this Thursday, the 4th of June, and you can join with Christians from far and wide, from the comfort of your own home. And I was saying yesterday, I'm pretty sure it's going to be raining on Thursday, so it's the perfect opportunity to pray from home, you know? Who wants to go out in the rain? This month's guest leader will be Pastor Sam Masreku. He is a church leader, an evangelist and a missionary who for many years has been involved in healing and deliverance ministry. So we'd absolutely love to see you there. You just need to visit www.premier.org.uk/united to get the link. Right, we're going to hear a song from Upside Down Kingdoms in a few minutes about how much Jesus loves you. After Commons, I Speak Jesus.

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1: That's Upside Down Kingdom's Jesus Loves Me playing on Premier Praise. And it's Hannah here, but it's coming up to 2 o'clock. So I'll be back tomorrow morning, 10 a.m. Can't wait to spend more time with you. Thank you for your company today. I can't wait to be thankful again and to play your favourite songs in the Praises playlist. But the wonderful Josh Carr is back. He's here and he's going to be taking you through your afternoon, keeping you company, keeping the praise going. And of course, he's got the after school club just after 3 o'clock. So stick around for that. Then Luke Williams is going to be here at 6 o'clock for his evening show. So I hope you have a wonderful rest of your afternoon and evening with them.

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9: The Lord is my shepherd. I lack nothing. He makes me lie down in green pastures. He leads me beside quiet waters. He refreshes my soul. He guides me along the right paths for his name's sake. Even though I walk through the darkest valley, I will fear no evil. For you are with me, your rod and your staff, they comfort me. You prepare a table before me in the presence of my enemies. You anoint my head with oil. My cup overflows. Surely your goodness and love will follow me all the days of my life, and I will dwell in the house of the Lord forever.
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10: Good afternoon, I'm James Lewis. Emergency crews in Ukraine are continuing to dig through the rubble of destroyed apartment buildings. At least 18 people have been killed and 100 wounded after Russian drone strikes overnight. Here, investigators have confirmed they'll meet the family of murder victim Henry Nowak as a watchdog looks into his treatment by police. The student was arrested as he lay dying after being stabbed in Southampton in December. There's a growing sense of fear among Christians in Bangladesh following a spike in attacks on religious minorities. Persecution watchdog Open Doors says it follows national elections in which the main opposition party, Jamaat-e-Islami, made gains. And actor and singer Keely Bryan has opened up about how becoming a Christian in her 20s led her to embrace celibacy before marriage. Speaking on a recent episode of Loose Women, she said she views her life as pre-Christian and pro-Christian. And that's the latest from the Premier News team.
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11: Hey, Premier Praise, it's that time again. Yes, indeed. Welcome on in. It's 2 o'clock on this Tuesday, the 2nd of June. My goodness, we're in June. What on earth happened? Hey, I'm Josh Carr, and you are listening to Premier Praise on DAB, online, on your smart speaker, and on the Premier Plus app. Welcome, welcome, welcome. Some more tunes for you coming up. Oh, it was amazing. I know Craig and Hannah have done such a great job in setting the pace for today's, show. I know we're just going to pick up where they left off, absolutely. Thank you to Madeline Kersner for sitting in for me yesterday. She did a fantastic job, and I'm sure she'll be back on the airwaves soon. But first, we're going to pray. Is that all right? Would you pray with me? Should we pray the Lord's Prayer together? Bow your head, close your eyes if you're not driving, and let's pray. Our Father who art in heaven, hallowed be your name. Your kingdom come and your will be done on earth as it is in heaven. Give us this day our daily bread, and forgive us our sins as we forgive those who sin against us. Lead us not into temptation, but deliver us from evil. For yours is the kingdom and the power and the glory, now and forevermore, we pray. And all God's people said, amen.
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Taylor Bohanna and Noel Robinson there. That is This Is The Day. Hello, you. Welcome on in. Hello. It's so good to be here. I'm Josh Carr, and this is Premier Praise, the home of worship here on DAB online, on your smart speaker, and on the Premier Plus app. Now, listen, I wasn't here yesterday. I was at a wedding, but I want to know, how was your weekend? How did it go? I know it's been a day, but you've got to give me some, you know, give me some leeway because I wasn't here. So I want to know, what did you get up to? Anything fun? Did the preacher at church do a good message on Sunday? Did you meet anybody interesting? Did you have a nice something to eat? I don't know. Let me know. What was your highlight from the weekend? Share it. I know it's a day late, but you've got to let me off, all right? You've got to let me off. I had the most ridiculous weekend. The Lord is so kind. We had an amazing prayer conference. I'll tell you a little bit about that. That was part of our church imprint. We had this prayer conference called Remain. It was incredible. Like I said, I'll catch you up on that soon. And then Sunday night, my

That's from Lauren Daigle. That tune is called Look Up, Child. Hey, you. I'm Josh, and it's Premier Praise time. It's about 12 minutes past two on this Tuesday, the 2nd of June. We're going to keep the music going, actually. I've got some Paul Baloche for you right now. We've got some Brian and Jen Johnson on the way, and we're going to be talking a little bit about setting prisoners free. Interesting conversation, interesting testimony coming up for you in about 20 minutes after this.

0: The Lord says,
1: when Jesus spoke again to the people, he said, I am the light of the world. Whoever follows me will never walk in darkness, but will have the light of life. John chapter 8, verse 12.
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I love that. That is Set Me Free from God Behind Bars Music. Brand new to our list. Hello, mate. You all right? Keeping well? Yeah, me too. Thank you very much. I've had a busy few days, actually. It's been a busy old weekend. I had a prayer conference on Saturday as part of my church with an organization called Remain. It was amazing. We were praying, worshiping, hearing the word of the Lord for 9 hours on Saturday afternoon, which is brilliant. And then Sunday I had church. It was incredible. And then yesterday I was at a wedding. And I've got a little testimony about that. I'll share that in just a few moments. But I would love to hear from you. If you had an amazing time over the weekend, if you did something fun, maybe it was a challenge and you just want to share that too, maybe I can pray for you. Drop me a message on WhatsApp, 0303 040 4000. That is 0303 040 4000. You reckon you could do that? All right, cool. Love to hear from you. Let's keep the music going though, shall we? This one from David Belt, Lucy Shea, Turn Your Eyes Upon Jesus.

0: from Strings and Heart. That is Eyes on Him. I'm a big fan of that, I can't lie to you. You doing okay? You doing all right? It's a good day to praise the Lord. I don't know though, it's a little bit wet, isn't it? Maybe I don't want to say that summer's gone. It's definitely not gone already. It's just a quick little blip. That's what I'm saying. Anyway, can I quickly tell you about the Premier Christianity magazine? Because the June edition is out now. And in this month, there is an interview with John Lennox, the world's foremost Christian apologist, on the story he almost never told. Also, Martin Saunders finds community repentance and surprising grace in Clarkson's Farm TV show. And AJ Gomez investigates whether the church has misunderstood what spiritually hungry young men really want. Well, some good news for you. 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

Hey, Brian and Jen Johnson there with Living Hope. You know what? We have a hope in Jesus Christ because he is living. I love that verse. It says, why do you search for the living among the dead? You know, Jesus is alive and he is the hope that we have, you know, and the same power, come on somebody, the same power that raised Christ Jesus from the dead is living in you. Yeah, if you've accepted Jesus into your life, you've got access to that by the power of the Holy Spirit. Is that not wild? Oh, so exciting. Well, I was chatting a minute ago about the weather and how it does seem like maybe summer's gone, at least for a week or so. And Roger in Lisbon, my friend in Northern Ireland, says, Josh, just to make your day better, it's not raining in Lisbon. Hallelujah. Well, I'm so happy for you, Roger. Thank you for sharing. Oh, man, I had a wonderful time. Sunday night was just incredible. So we have a 5 p.m. service at my church in London. We have four services, actually. The five is the last one. And it tends to be more students and young people. And they asked me to come and lead, which always makes me feel young. We worshipped a bit. Pastor Wale came up and did his talk. And then we just worshipped. And the Lord came in such a powerful way. People were face down on the floor meeting with Jesus, and the meeting that was supposed to end at about 6:45 ended at 9:00 at night, and people were messaging their friends at like 7:15 saying, you need to come to church, God is doing something in the service. Honestly, incredible. And I'm just glad to be living in a season in the United Kingdom where God is really moving and he's touching lives. So just to encourage you, if you're like, oh, is God doing anything? Yes, he is. He is moving. He met with us in a powerful way. And I'm just so thankful. More music on the way and some testimony and some stories about setting prisoners free. Interesting one coming up in just a moment after this from Mr. Pat Barrett.

0: That's Mr. Pat Barrett with one of the songs of the last decade, that is Build My Life. The rock that we built our life upon, Jesus, the cornerstone, as he describes himself. So, so good. Now, can a life behind bars truly set a person free, I wonder? Well, it feels like an oxymoron, yet Simeon Sterny has seen this play out repeatedly in his career and ministry, and has even been commended for it by Her Royal Highness Princess Anne. He is a prison chaplain who has spent years walking alongside women at one of the most vulnerable moments of their lives, at the point of release. Simeon joined Mal Pope to share his journey to faith, his calling as a prison chaplain, the impact of his book, You, Me, and the Jackie Potato, and the powerful stories of transformation of former inmates.
1: Reflecting upon my own journey and my relationship with Christ, I know that I've been called to journey and walk alongside other people. And, you know, one of my favorite passages, and it's been one of my favorite for many, many, many years, is the Emmaus Road and how Jesus walks alongside those two who, one might argue, are going in the wrong direction. Perhaps, you know, they should have been staying back in Jerusalem. And so therefore, you know, I see how Jesus just gets alongside them. And what I love is that he doesn't hit them over the head and say, you silly nanas, what are you doing going in the wrong direction? He listens to them. He asks them what's going on. He listens to them, and then he lets them pour out their hearts. Then he feeds back. And then, you know, when the time is right and, you know, he's breaking the bread, they realize it's him and they run back. Well, for me, wherever I've been, I've wanted to journey with people, listen to where they are, whether that's in social care or whether that's in the prison, and just listen, be with them. And then when given the space and the opportunity to speak into their lives in a way that hopefully will be encouraging and uplifting.
2: Now, as a probation officer, there are lines that you can't cross, so you have to be very professional, and that no matter what your heart is saying, you've got to be professional. And so I'm sure words of faith aren't probably, I'm just not saying frowned upon, but it's maybe not appropriate. So you leave the probation service and you go into becoming like a padre, as you said all those years ago, a prison chaplain. Was that an easy decision to make?
1: So, exactly what you just said, Mal. I was getting a little frustrated that, of course, I couldn't share my faith, and I wanted to share my faith. And so there became an opportunity within the prison to take a very short contract to become a community chaplaincy project manager, to develop a community chaplaincy project. And I thought, I heard God saying, yes, you know, do this. So I stepped out of what was a comfortable, well-paid job, and I took this six-month contract in the same prison. And during that time, I got on very well. And somebody, one of the senior managers, said there was an opportunity to perhaps assist in the management of the chaplaincy team. Would I be interested in? And I was. And so I actually became a manager of the chaplaincy team before I became a chaplain. Which is bonkers, but that's how it is. And so I was managing the team, but I was also, obviously, I'm a person of faith. I go to a Neelam Pentecostal church, and so I went to the management of the prison and said, could you become a chaplain as well? So I went to my faith leaders and started that process of being endorsed by them to become a chaplain. So after a couple of years, I became, not only was I the managing manager of the chaplaincy team, but I became a chaplain with all the endorsements. So I became the managing chaplain.
0: That was the voice of author and prison chaplain Simeon Sterny speaking with Mal Pope earlier this week on Daytime. You can listen to the full interview on Premier.plus. Just search for Daytime with Tash QC. So exciting. You know why? Because coming up in about 30 minutes' time, it's going to be today's After School Club. Yes, I know most people are back at school now. Half term's done. And so it's time to get back on this After School Club wagon. If you want to have your say, start getting your messages ready to send in on 0303 040 4000. You can be involved in today's After School Club. That will be going on from about 3:15. Now, this one from Dinah Wright. Before we head to some We the Kingdom at the end of the hour on Premier Praise.

from Dinah Wright. That is Christ the Lord is risen today. Oh, brilliant hymn. Dinah Wright's just so good at these hymns and like turning them into something completely new. Really, really good. Hey, I'm Josh. This is Premier Praise. You are absolutely in the right place, my friend. Don't go anywhere. We're going to be worshipping our way all the way through this afternoon. I'm going to be here till 6 o'clock tonight. I don't know about you, but I'm excited. I feel like God is going to do some really amazing things this afternoon. If you have a prayer need, not say anything. If you need me to pray for you, stand in the gap for you, I would love to pray. Drop me a message on WhatsApp, 0303 040 4000. That's always a good thing to do. That's 0303 040 4000. Just keep pressing him. Believe that the Lord wants to speak to you today. So really ask the Lord right now as we come towards the end of this hour. Lord, what do you want to say? And just believe that he will speak to you through the words of these songs, through the scriptures, through the prayers. He has an appointment to meet with you today.

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1: Hello, I'm Kelly Valencia. Downing Street says a police watchdog's investigation into the murder of Harry Novak, who was falsely accused of racism, must deliver answers. An officer can be heard in body cam footage saying he didn't think the 18-year-old had been stabbed as he was handcuffed while he lay dying in Southampton in December. Prosecutors have revealed how invoices were falsified to cover up £400,000 of misused S&P finances by the former chief executive. Among purchases, a court heard Peter Merrill spent £2,000 on umbrellas. 18 people have been killed in a Russian drone and missile attack on Kyiv overnight. Some Ukrainians have described sheltering in bathtubs, with others likening the scenes to an apocalypse. And Finnish MP Päivi Räsänen has urged Canadian lawmakers to protect freedom of expression as they consider changes to the country's hate speech laws. In testimony to a Senate committee, she cited her own prosecution in Finland over comments on marriage and human sexuality, warning that restrictions on religious speech can have a chilling effect on public debate. That's your latest from the Premier News team.
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2: That's right, you're listening to Premier Praise. Thank you so much for the news update. There'll be another one from the news team later on, so stick around for that. And one thing that is coming up in this hour, oh my goodness, it's going to be so good. It's the After School Club, and I would love to hear from you today. If you are on your way home with mum and dad in the car, you're chilling at home with your brother and sister, whatever it might be, I'd love to hear from you. 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You can message our WhatsApp line 0303 040 4000. That's 0303 040 4000. But first, we're going to pray our way into this hour and start off with some Leland. Okay, all right, cool. Let's pray. Jesus, we thank you that you are the sustainer of our lives. You keep us going when times are hard, when skies are grey, Lord. You are the one that keeps us going. You are our faithful friend in times of trouble. You are the anchor in the storm. You are our mighty fortress and protection, Lord God. I thank you that the righteous run into you and they are saved. So, Lord God, whatever we're going through right now, Lord, I pray that we would look to you. We keep our eyes fixed on you, Jesus, the author and finisher of our faith. Amen.
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from Leland. That is Lion and the Lamb, aka my favourite ginger worship leader. Yeah, it's just a thing. You're right. It's just coming up to 3:07. I'm Josh, and very soon we're going to be starting today's After School Club, where you can send in your messages. Right, this is the fun thing about the After School Club. If you're a young person, you can send in a message, and you can be on the radio. You can send me a little WhatsApp message. You know, like, hello, Josh. I'm Gordon, and I'm 6 from Hull, and today I've been with my mum and dad, and I'm going home from school, and can you play Forrest Frank? That's basically how most of them go. So if you would like to send something like that, please feel free. 0303 040 4000 is the number. That's 0303 040 4000 on WhatsApp, and I would love to hear from you today as we go into the After School Club. As I say, in about 10 minutes time, get your registrations in.

0: The Lord says,
1: look at the birds of the air. They do not sow or reap or store away in barns, and yet your heavenly Father feeds them. Are you not much more valuable than they? Matthew chapter 6, verse 26.
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0: Hey, that is Bless You from Johnny Riggs and Lucy Grimble on this Tuesday, the 2nd of June. I'm Josh Carr. This is Premier Praise. And more specifically, it's time for this.
1: The After School Club on Premier Praise.
0: Oh, come on. Yes, yes, yes. It's time for the After School Club, which you know is my favourite part of the day. Josh, what's the After School Club, I hear you say? Well, the After School Club is where you get the opportunity to send in your messages. You can tell me what you've been up to. You can tell me what you've been up to at school. You can ask for a song request, something a little bit. Let me play you a couple of options, right? And then you can tell me which one you prefer. Something like this, maybe.
2: Phoebe and Jacob here. Hope you've all had a good day enjoying the sunshine. Please, can you play Free by SEU Worship? Bye. Thank you.
3: Thank you. Bye.
0: See, something like that. So just tell me what you've been up to. Tell me who you are, who you're listening with. If you've got a song. You can tell this was a few days ago because no sunshine today. Well, unless you're in Lisbon like Roger and he said it's not raining in Lisbon. It might not be sunny, though, to be fair. Or let me give you one more example. Something like this one.
4: Hello, it's Ariella again. And I just wanted to tell you that at the moment, God is making me feel happy inside me. Bye.
0: Oh, that's so cute, Ariella. Thank you for sharing your message. So do keep sending in your messages. If you would like to be part of the After School Club today, 0303 040 4000 is the number on WhatsApp. That's 0303 040 4000. 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

0: That's Lindy, our three favourite siblings from Sweden, with Move. Hey, you are listening to me, Josh Scott, and it is
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0: The good news is I've already had some registrations come through. Let's see who we've got here.
2: Hi, Josh. My name is Albert. My birthday was on the 22nd of May, so I'm nine. And how was your day? Today in RE, we learned about our life journey, which, and that means like how you, it's like a journey of how you grew up. How was your day? And Josh, Jesus loves you and he always will. And can you please play Judas by Josiah Queen? You're worth it. Bye.
0: I love Albert so much. What a sweet young man he is. Thank you for getting in touch. And I will definitely try and find some Judas for you, Albert. Yep, I'm going to find that one. And then let's see who this is.
3: Hi, Josh. It's Jaylen from London. It was my birthday yesterday. Woo. Can you please play World on Fire? Thank you. Bye. Oh, yeah, by the way, Josh, I hope you have a great half term. Oh, yeah, by the way, Josh, I hope you have a great half term.
0: Oh, yeah, I did.
3: And we missed you.
0: I wasn't around most of it. I did have a great. This is maybe ruining the magic of half term for children, but most people don't get half terms. Unless you're a child or you're a teacher, and don't get me started on teachers and holidays and stuff, because you know that opens a great can of worms. But I had a good week last week. Thank you for asking, Jaylen. You were very, very kind. And then I've got another message that says, hi Josh, how has your day been? We are leaving school, please can you play One Way Jesus? Now that is an absolute banger. Let me see if I can dig that one out. That's taking me back to my childhood. But first, let's see who we have here.

0: from For King and Country. That one was for Jalen in London, and the track is called World on Fire. Now, I've had some more messages come through. Shall we see who we've got here? Let's have a listen.
1: Hi, Josh. My name is Rachel, and I'm 9 years old.
2: Hi, Josh. I'm Abigail, and I'm 6 years old.
1: How's your day? We love Premier Praise. Can you please play Demons by Josiah Queen? Thank you. Bye.
0: Demons by Josiah Queen. Josiah Queen is popular today, isn't he? Let's see who we've got here.
3: Hello, my name is Leo, and I finished school, and I did outdoor school, and I made marbles in a hill where a wooden house is.
0: Wow, sounds good.
4: Hello, my name is Adora, and I just finished school, and please can you play OK by Forrest Frank? Thank you.
0: OK by Forrest Frank. Yeah, that's his new one, isn't it? Yeah, I think I can find that one for you. Bear with me. And then let's do one more here. It says, hi, Josh. I am Aaron. I would like to request Cloud and Fire by Josiah Queen. I hope your day is okay. Yes, it is. Thank you very much. He goes, thank you. Also, I and my sisters missed you for a week, but it is good to be back again. P.S. I like playing the electric guitar. Or like me, I like playing the electric guitar. That's so cool. Thank you for sharing, Aaron. And yeah, let me see if I can find that. More Josiah Queen. More messages. I'll get to those in just a moment. But first,

0: from Forest Frank, brand new track. That's okay. Yeah, it's okay. It's okay. Oh dear. I've had another message from Joel. He says, "Hi Josh, I'm going on an adventure. How was your day? Mine has been amazing." Oh, Joel, well, I'm glad your day's been amazing. My day has been very good. It's been nice. I stayed at my mum and dad's last night because I was at a wedding yesterday. And so I stayed at their house after that and came back on the train with my brother this morning. Had a little bit of a catch up with him, which was nice. Had a meeting, got myself some lunch. Yeah, it's been a nice day, actually, Joel. Thank you for asking, young man. That's very, very good. And he said, "Can you play One Way Jesus?" Yes, someone else. I think maybe, yeah, I've got that. It's coming up. Don't worry. I got you. Couple more messages come through. Let's have a listen.
1: "Hi, Josh. I'm Joanna and I'm 8 years old. I'm just coming back from school. And can you please play My Lighthouse? Thank you. Bye."
0: Oh, we got to love some My Lighthouse on Premier Praise, haven't we?
2: "Hello, Josh. My name is Mensima and I've come back from school. How are you today? I hope you're feeling well. I'm going swimming soon. And can you please play Priority? Thank you. Bye."
3: "Hello Josh, my name is Echo and I'm back in school today. How are you?" "Thank you, you're nice. You feel better when you feel sick. When you feel sick, you feel better. Nice to meet you. Please can you play My God's Key on me? Bye."
0: My God's the King of Me. Yep. All right, let's get to some more music, shall we? Well, somebody asked for this one. This is One Way Jesus. Now, this, I don't know, this, the person who asked for this was definitely not born when this came out, because this is like one of the songs of my youth. I was just chatting to Luke Williams a few moments ago. I was like, "Can you find this song for me?" He found it, and it got me thinking, like, this is like, I don't know, like Soul Survivor 2010 or something, when I remember listening to this, but it's still an absolute banger. This is One Way Jesus from Hillsong United.

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1: So much is shallow these days. 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Texts that seem impersonal. Tweets rather than conversation. 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

0: That's Lindy with Priority. Oh man, that's so much fun, isn't it? And I think Terri-Ann's on that track as well, you know. Little Birdie told me Lindy might be popping into the studio in the next couple of weeks. So stay tuned, keep your ears peeled, and that could be very exciting. But first, we're going to get to a few more messages. Let's see who we've got here.
1: Good afternoon, Josh. My name's Saber. I'm 11 and I live on Stockton on Tees. I'm in secondary school and right now it's demanding because we're nearing the end of year exams. I like the after school club and the way you present it. Could I ask, which church do you attend and where are you originally from? Also, please can you play Altar by Forrest Frank? Thank you.
0: Altar by Forrest Frank. Yeah, I can dig out some Forrest Frank. Wait, he's just everywhere, isn't he? I can definitely do that. What church am I from? Where am I from? Well, I've lived all over. I would say I'm originally from Ipswich, if anyone knows where Ipswich is. I am, in fact, an Ipswich Town fan, which is a challenge at times. Though we are now back in the Premier League, praise God. He is good all the time, and all the time he's good. and I attend a church called Imprint in London. It's a fun church, very, very lively. We meet in Bank, 4 services every Sunday. Come say hi sometime. Let's get into this next track. Actually, now, let me play one more message. Let's see who we have here.
2: Hello, my name is Olivia and I hope you've had a great day. Can you please play Washed by Elevation? Thank you. Bye.
0: Now that is a banger. We sang that at the prayer conference I was at the other day, and it was so much fun. All right, let's do that. So this one's Washed, then we'll have some Altar, and then any more messages I'll get to after the news.

0: Elevation Rhythm with Washed on Premier Praise. I'm going to squeeze in one more message very, very, very quickly before the news.
1: Hi, Josh. I'm Juliana.
0: Hello.
1: And I'm 7 years old from Spalding, Lincolnshire. How are you? I've had a very busy day. Yesterday, I had gymnastics, and today, later, I'm going to have my swimming. Please, can you play my favourite song, My Lighthouse, by Ren Collective? Thank you. Bye.
0: Bye.
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8: Lord, our Lord, how majestic is your name in all the earth. You have set your glory in the heavens. Through the praise of children and infants, you have established a stronghold against your enemies to silence the foe and the avenger. When I consider your heavens, the work of your fingers, the moon and the stars which you have set in place, what is mankind that you are mindful of them? Human beings that you care for them? You have made them a little lower than the angels and crowned them with glory and honor. You made them rulers over the works of your hands. You put everything under their feet, all flocks and herds, and the animals of the wild, the birds in the sky, and the fish in the sea, all that swim the paths of the seas.
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10: Hello, I'm Kelly Valencia. Downing Street says a police watchdog's investigation into the murder of Harry Novak, who was falsely accused of racism, must deliver answers. An officer can be heard in body cam footage saying he didn't think the 18-year-old had been stabbed as he was handcuffed while he lay dying in Southampton in December. Prosecutors have revealed how invoices were falsified to cover up £400,000 of misused S&P finances by the former chief executive. Among purchases, a court heard Peter Merrill spent £2,000 on umbrellas. 18 people have been killed in a Russian drone and missile attack on Kyiv overnight. Some Ukrainians have described sheltering in bathtubs, with others likening the scenes to an apocalypse. And Finnish MP Päivi Räsänen has urged Canadian lawmakers to protect freedom of expression as they consider changes to the country's hate speech laws. In testimony to a Senate committee, she cited her own prosecution in Finland over comments on marriage and human sexuality warning that restrictions on religious speech can have a chilling effect on public debate. That's your latest from the Premier News team.
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0: Hey, welcome back. It's 4 o'clock on this Tuesday, the 2nd of June. Thanks, Kelly, for the headlines. She will be back in and out with some more news for you. We got some more music on the way, and we're going to finish off some of the requests from the After School Club, which was just so much fun today. Thank you to everybody who messaged in. We're going to get to some prayer requests as well in this hour, as well as some more scripture. We're going to be reading from the book of John, chapter 7. But we're going to pray at the start of this hour. Is that okay? Would you bow your head, close your eyes, and let's pray together. Lord Jesus, I just pray today that you would be glorified in our lives. Lord, I pray that our whole lives would tell a story of a life that was lived for you, Jesus. I pray that we would be so mindful of you, so mindful of your spirit, that we would host the presence of God so well. Lord, I pray that we would just be vessels, conduits, Lord, for what you want to do in our lives, that we would go where you want us to go, that we would stay where you want us to stay, and we would do what you want us to do. We pray all of this in your mighty name, Lord Jesus. Amen.
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That is Wren Collective with My Lighthouse. That one was requested a couple of times in the last hour as part of our after school club. But for now, I'm Josh Carter. This is the Drive Time Show on Premier Praise. Don't go anywhere, mate. You're here not by accident. And I believe that the Lord has a plan and a purpose for your life, in part being here today on Premier Praise. I would love to pray for you. I've had a few prayer requests come through, including one from my friend Bobby in Greenfield. He's about to undertake 6 weeks intense traveling around the UK trying to generate business. So we're just praying for him. He's looking for a big client to kind of level the playing field with income. Bobby, let me pray for you right now. Lord, I thank you for Bobby. I thank you that you love him, that you have good plans for his life. And Lord, I thank you that you've equipped him with skills and gifts, Lord. And I pray that you would give him the work that enables him to exercise those gifts. And Lord, we just pray that you would open the storehouses of heaven over him and his family, and that the right clients would come through. In Jesus' name, we pray. Amen. Another one from Carly. She goes, hey, Josh, can you pray for my dad who's battling anxiety following an out-of-the-blue heart attack? He's been a wonderfully dedicated Christian for 45 years and needs prayer for God's help. Well, we just pray right now for your dad, Carly. We thank you for his life. We thank you for the great man of God that he is. And we just pray in Jesus' name, Lord, would you break through in his mind? Lord, I pray that he would have a freedom from this anxiety, Lord, that you are his healer. You are his sustainer, Lord, that you are the giver of life. And Lord, I pray that he would know that he is held by you and there is no reason to fear, Lord, because you are with him. We pray this in your precious name, Lord Jesus. Amen. Keep sending in your prayer requests on 0303 040 4000. That's 0303 040 4000. Let's get praying.

0: my shame.
1: That's Alter from Hovey and Forest Frank finishing up. I think that's about the end of the requests from today's After School Club. If I didn't get to yours, message in again tomorrow. I'll see what I can do. My goodness, it is 11 minutes past four. I'm Josh and this is Premier Praise. More music on the way from the likes of Phil Wickham, Shane and Shane as well. But first, from Matt Boswell and Matt Papa, this is I Set My Hope on Jesus.

0: Lord says,
1: "Whoever believes in me, as scripture has said, rivers of living water will flow from within them." John chapter 7, verse 38.
2: This is Premier Praise.

The Lord will provide. Yes, indeed he will. That one is from Landon Wolf. It's a bit Pat Barrett, isn't it, that? It's good vibes, good vibes. Keep your prayer requests coming in on 0303 040 4000. I'd love to pray for some more people this afternoon. I've had a message come through. It says, hello, my name is Dorothy. I'm 82 years old. I would like to say 82 years young, actually, Dorothy. And she says, I would really like the Lord to let me know how I should be spending my last few years. Thank you. Oh, bless your heart, Dorothy. Thank you so much for messaging in. And I can see she's sent me a WhatsApp. I can see, I'm assuming these are your grandchildren. In your picture, they look so lovely, Dorothy. Thank you so much for messaging in. And let me pray for you right now, because you know what? The Lord is not done with you till he's done with you. And I know that the Lord still has a purpose for your life, Dorothy. So let's pray. Lord Jesus, I just thank you for Dorothy, for her message, for her willingness to just to reach out to you, Lord, because she wants to know how can she be most effective? How can she do the most kingdom damage, Lord? Even at the age of 82, Lord, she's thinking of how can she serve you. Lord, I thank you that you can use a heart like that, that is yielded to you. And Lord, I pray that you would give Dorothy a fresh perspective of, Lord, what you were doing in her life, what you were doing in this season. Give her people to talk to, Lord. Give her groups to get involved with, relationships, Lord, to invest in. Lord, I pray that you have a purpose and a plan for her and you are not done yet. And we pray, Lord, clarity for that in Jesus' name. Amen.

0: we got without love? 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His pants sag, you don't like him, try to push him out of church the whole time. He was suicidal.
1: You stayed when I had nothing. You spoke through a bush and it won me. 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
0: I know you for me, you the one that formed me.
1: I'm pre-

0: That is Speechless from Holvey, Lindy, and a bunch of other people. Drew, I think, is on there. It's such a good tune. That one is part of our Premier Praise Discover list. Songs that we don't think you know, but we think you might like. Do you know what I mean? It's one of those vibes. Now, very quickly, can I just take a hot minute, as the young people say, to promote the Premier Christianity magazine. This magazine's been going on for many, many years, and the June edition is out right now. And in this month's magazine, there is an interview with John Lennox, the world's foremost Christian apologist, on the story he almost never told. Also, Martin Saunders finds community repentance and surprising grace in Clarkson's Farm TV show. Good show, that, actually. And AJ Gomez investigates whether the church has misunderstood what spiritually hungry young men really want. 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

From Shane and Shane, yes, that's right, it's You've Already Won. I've had another prayer request come in. I said I was doing prayer requests this hour, and Alice from, I should, don't know where she's from, she goes, hey Josh, I just wanted to contact and ask for prayer for my exams. I have my first A-level exam on Thursday. Wishing you well. Oh, Alice, thank you so much for getting in touch. I would love to pray for you. Let me get on that right now. Lord Jesus, I thank you for Alice, and Lord, I thank you too for all of the other young people who are part of our Premier Praise family who are sitting exams in this next little while. Lord, I pray for clarity of thought and retention of information, Lord, as they go into those exams. Lord, I pray that you would help them to know exactly what they need to know, Lord, from all the hard work they've done, revision and everything. Lord, I pray, help them to just remember what they need. Lord, I pray for Alice, Lord, that she would know the peace of Christ as she goes into that exam. She wouldn't have to worry, she wouldn't have to stress. But Lord, I pray you would just be with her, guiding her, Lord, by your Holy Spirit, and helping her to stay calm. Just remember everything she needs to succeed in the exam. We pray in Jesus' mighty name, amen. Do keep your messages coming in. Going to get a few more prayer requests in before the end of the hour. And very soon, we've got an interesting conversation about Britain's Got Talent. Two Christian-connected contestants in the finals, apparently. I don't watch it, but apparently there are. Chat about that in just a few moments.

0: We love that one on Premier Praise. That's Robbie C with I Am Not My Own. Now, did you watch the Britain's Got Talent final this past Sunday, where ordinary people with extraordinary gifts of singing, dancing, comedy and more compete for a cash prize and the chance to perform at the Royal Variety Show? This year, the final featured at least two contestants with Christian connections, including one spoken word performer, Sunny Green, and the Hawkstone Farmers Choir, led by former worship leader Lizzie Dean, who went on to win the entire competition. Over the show's 19-year history, there have been plenty of Christian performers. You might remember back in 2020 when Alan Finnegan, a comedian in a dog collar, impressed the judges, or more recently in 2023 when Community Choir, The Big Sing, staged a surprise flash mob audition in front of Simon and the panel. The Big Sing's conductor, Gemma Francis, alongside Alan, joined Esther Hyam on Inspirational Breakfast to react to Saturday night's events.
1: There was 350 of us, so we had to be the first act of the day because we were a surprise to the judges. They had no clue what we were doing. And so we did our rehearsals, but the judges were not in the building. And then when they started filming the show, we had to be the first ones on, and all of our choir members had to pretend they were audience members before the judges came in. So when we started singing, they just kept popping up from the audience, and the judges were just like in shock. They were just amazed. Like, what is happening? And we are officially still the largest act, 350 people, to ever be on Britain's Got Talent.
2: There we go. Take your gongs and keep hold of them. Alan, of course, your experience was really unusual on Britain's Got Talent as well, because for the semi-final, you had to perform to an audience on Zoom because it was in lockdown. How did that affect your performance, do you think?
3: Oh, I think I was terrible.
2: Oh,
3: it was really difficult, to be honest with you, because there was a seven second delay in the Zoom wall.
2: Oh,
3: and in what I heard in the room, man. So they had to. I had to do it to silence,
2: and so that is terrible for a comedian, isn't it?
3: Oh, it really did put me off. They made it look much better on the television than it actually was. It was pretty awful, I thought.
2: Well done for persevering. As Christians, when you go into something like this, particularly for you, Alan, because you were you went in on your dog collar, you had to explain what a Baptist minister was and all that kind of thing. Did you feel it was part of your mission to kind of go and help people think differently about people who work for the church, or were you just doing it for a bit of fun?
3: No, I've always thought it was a kind of mission, what we would call mission. It's ever since I sort of took it up by mistake, I have always seen it as a missional opportunity, even if it's just by being there, because that's a big part of it. But I've always seen it like that. I mean, I generally don't wear a dog collar. I would never wear one. They kind of made me wear one, which was a bit of an angst to me at the time. I understand why, because it's television and it immediately identifies you as that. And but definitely seen it as a missional opportunity. I wouldn't use them words outside of this kind of setting, but I would definitely seen it as a missional opportunity, yeah.
2: And did people ever chat to you about faith in the wings or in the waiting rooms? Did you get a chance to chat to people about God?
3: Yeah, you do. Just because, again, because you're there, because you've got a dog collar on, the first thing they say are you a real minister? Or is this just an act? Because you're on BGT, is it just an act? Which is one of the first things that I think Simon or someone said to me, are you a real vicar kind of thing? And it's easier to just say yeah to be a vicar than say, oh, well, I'm actually a Baptist minister, but... So yeah, you do get to chat. You get to chat just by that opening line, and then they just talk to you about things. One of the biggest things I heard, which has shaped what I've done in the future, is that a lot of them used to say, "I used to go to church, but," and so I had some very interesting conversations with people, mostly when they're on their own.
0: Interesting conversation there. That's Gemma Francis and Alan Finnegan, both former Britain's Got Talent contestants, reflecting on this year's Christian finalists and the visibility of faith in the competition. Super, super interesting. You can check the full interview over on the Premier Plus app or at premier.plus. Just search for Inspirational Breakfast. We're coming towards the end of this hour. Got an update from the news team on the way for you. Yes, I do. But first, from Matty Redman, this is the 10th anniversary version of 10,000 Reasons. You're listening to Premier Praise, mate. Don't go anywhere.

From Matt Redman, that is 10,000 Reasons, the 10th anniversary version. So good. Hello, mate. I've had another message come through from Maria. She goes, "Hey, Josh, can you pray for me as I have anxiety? Thank you, Premier Praise, as the radio station is really helping me." Maria, I just pray right now in Jesus' name that the Lord would bring freedom for you from anxiety right now. I pray that the Holy Spirit will be working on your behalf, in your mind, in your body, in your spirit, to bring complete freedom, complete transformation, and that you would know that the Lord is the wonderful counselor. He is Jehovah Jireh, the God who provides, Jehovah Rapha, the God who heals, and that he would really lift you from this place you are in and put your feet on that steady ground. We pray this in the mighty name of Jesus. Amen. Can't wait to hear testimony of what the Lord has been doing in your life, Maria. Thank you so much for getting in touch. I'll do some more prayer requests just after the hour. I've got an update from Kelly and the news team coming up for you in just a moment. But first, this was the Worship 100 track of the year.

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8: Hello, I'm Kelly Valencia. Downing Street says a police watchdog's investigation into the murder of Harry Novak, who was falsely accused of racism, must deliver answers. An officer can be heard in body cam footage saying he didn't think the 18-year-old had been stabbed as he was handcuffed while he lay dying in Southampton in December. Prosecutors have revealed how invoices were falsified to cover up £400,000 of misused S&P finances by the former chief executive. Among purchases, a court heard Peter Merrill spent £2,000 on umbrellas. 18 people have been killed in a Russian drone and missile attack on Kyiv overnight. Some Ukrainians have described sheltering in bathtubs, with others likening the scenes to an apocalypse. And Finnish MP Päivi Räsänen has urged Canadian lawmakers to protect freedom of expression as they consider changes to the country's hate speech laws. In testimony to a Senate committee, she cited her own prosecution in Finland over comments on marriage and human sexuality, warning that restrictions on religious speech can have a chilling effect on public debate. That's your latest from the Premier News team.
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9: 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Welcome, welcome, welcome. It's 5 o'clock and, well, we got some great tunes for you. We're starting the hour with some praise from Elevation Worship. I've got the Gettys on the way for you and a whole lot more besides. There's no place I'd rather be than here with the presence of the Lord and you, my friends. So let's pray our way into the hour, shall we? Lord God, I just thank you that you have always been with us, holding our hand, keeping us safe, protecting us, Lord. Even though we didn't really know we needed it, Lord, you were working on our behalf, Lord. Lord, when we needed a friend, you've been our friend. When we've needed provision, Lord, you have provided. When we needed healing, Lord, I thank you that you've healed us before. And Lord, I thank you that you are God, our Father, Abba Father. And you call us children of God. And so, Lord, we celebrate you, we thank you, and we pray that we would walk in the divine authority that you have laid out for us this week. We pray in your mighty name, Lord God. Amen.
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From Elevation Worship. That is a brilliant song, isn't it? I led that one on Sunday night. I've got to be honest, I did kind of backseat that song for a while because I felt like I sung it too many times, but I had a little break, came back to it on Sunday. I had my guitar, my little loop pedal going. Somebody described me as a poor man's Ed Sheeran. I'll take that. I mean, there are a lot of similarities. One, I've got a ginger beard. Two, I do play guitar and I sing quite high. Three, we're both Ipswich Town fans. Need I go on? Hopefully he knows the Lord Jesus, or maybe we can evangelize him. And can you imagine if Ed Sheeran came to know Jesus? We'd get some great worship songs, wouldn't we? Hey, I'm Josh. Thanks for tuning in to Premier Praise. I hope you're having a good time on your way home. If you're heading home from work or school, or you're just chilling at home, getting ready, getting the tea ready maybe, or you're still at work, well, I'm here to keep you company for the next hour or so. Luke Williams will be here from 6 o'clock till 10 tonight. Remember, you can always listen to Premier Praise in the middle of the night. Like, all of those things are possibilities, you know, if you wake up and you can't sleep. That was me the other day, actually. I chucked Premier Praise on like 3 a.m. I just couldn't sleep, so I just started praying in tongues and listening to Premier Praise, and then I went back to sleep again. It was great. Let's carry on, shall we, with our worship this afternoon. We're going to be reading from the book of John, chapter 6. Go get a Bible, get ready to read from verse 40 in just a moment. But first, from Jervis Campbell and Andrew Rip, this is Hold Me Up.

0: Lord says,
1: My Father's will is that everyone who looks to the Son and believes in Him shall have eternal life, and I will raise them up at the last day. John 6:40.
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That is blooming massive, isn't it? I feel like the Gettys were watching Sister Act or something the week before they came up with this arrangement, because it's so good, so much fun. Keith and Kristen Getty there with There Is Power in the Blood. Who knows that there is power in the blood to transform your life, to heal you, to bring freedom from any sin you could commit, any guilt, any shame. It is under the blood of Christ when you surrender it to him. What a great song that is from the Gettys. Great reminder. We've got some old school Delirious for you now. I've got one from the Elevation Residence, and then I'm going to talk to you a little bit about the Premier Magazine, so stay tuned for that.

0: That is Anywhere from the Elevation Residence. That's a bit of a vibe, isn't it? Oi! I'm Josh. This is Premier Praise. It's 22 minutes past five. So don't go anywhere. Stick with me. Got more tunes for you on the way. You've got some Cody Carnes reminding us of our firm foundation in Jesus. And Roger in Lisbon has just sent me a message, a photo of the sunny skies. And he said it's a beautiful evening in Lisbon. I'm a bit jealous. Can't lie to you. I mean, not that I can see the sun anyway. I'm in a box under the ground, but I'm about to go and get wet, I think, when I go outside. Anyway, the Lord is good, and I want to quickly remind you, if it's okay, about the Premier Christianity magazine. This is the UK's largest and most established Christian magazine, and we've got another edition out this month. The June edition is packed full of great stuff. Martin Saunders is going to share how he found community, repentance and surprising grace in Clarkson's Farm, the TV show. Really good show, actually. And AJ Gomez is going to investigate whether the church has misunderstood what spiritually hungry young men are really wanting. 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

from Cody Carnes. That is Firm Foundation. He won't fail. Man, maybe somebody just needs to know today that God is not about to fail you. He is not going to fail. He can't. It's not in his nature. He is faithful from age to age. He loves you so much. He cares about you so deeply. You are called a child of God. When you accept Jesus as your Lord and Savior, you are adopted into the family of God. What a privilege. What an honor. That is. So God is not going to fail you. He won't. He can't. It's not in his nature. We're going to continue to worship our way through this last hour of the Drive Time Show. Luke Williams will be coming at you like Cleopatra in about 30 minutes. But first, from Boomtown Hymns, this is Hallelujah, What a Savior.

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1: Throughout Scripture, we're consistently called to gather, worship, and pray. To gather within our local expression of the family of God, to worship wholeheartedly, bringing an offering of ourself to the Lord, and to pray unceasingly, as Paul writes in 1 Thessalonians. But our understanding of worship can sometimes be limited by our word choice. That is not the case in Hebrew, the original language of the Old Testament, where the writers used careful word choice to describe exactly what worship looked like. In fact, there were 7 words for praise, with each meaning a slightly different expression of worship. One of these words was shabak. It means to shout, address in a loud tone, to command, to triumph. We see it used throughout the book of Psalms, including Psalm 63, 117, 145, and others. Not to mention the prophet Isaiah's use of it as he cries out for the Israelites to shout or shabak with joy. Nowadays, we don't always like to make a fuss. But when we're talking about Jesus, we absolutely should. We should be loud and shout unto him. We should feel joy and celebrate in his presence. He is worthy of it. So why not release some joy today by singing loudly and praising King Jesus? I'm Sarah Schrack, House of Prayer Lead at Waverly Abbey and lead for the Waverly Abbey Festival. Find out more at waverlyabbey.org/festival.
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It's about 23 minutes to 6. I'm Josh Carr. This is Premier Praise, and that was Praises from Elevation Rhythm. I want to take a quick minute, a hot minute, to tell you about our United Prayer Meeting. Now, I wonder how many churches are in your town. It's probable that there are quite a few, right, with several different denominations represented between them. But imagine what would happen if the churches in your area came together in prayer for the United Kingdom. Well, that is kind of what we're doing here. You've got an opportunity to join us at our United Prayer Gathering event. We have these once a month. It's always the first Thursday of every month, and this month is no different. 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He's a church leader, evangelist and missionary who for many years has been involved in healing and deliverance ministry. 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That is this Thursday, 8 p.m.

Big fan of that one from Brooke Lidgetwood, Lauren Daigle, and the New Respects. Pretty soulful, isn't it? You know when Lauren Daigle's got her fingerprints on a song because it's just got that Louisiana soul to it. Hey, well, it's about the end of my time here with you. I know. Well, Luke Williams is going to be helping you go through till the end of the evening. What a legend that man is. He'll be with you all the way through till 10 o'clock tonight. Say hi from me. Hope you have a wonderful, wonderful evening. I'll be back again tomorrow from 2 p.m. for some more worship, some more prayer, some more scriptures, some more chat. It's going to be a vibe. So come by again, all right? Have a good one. Lots of love. Bye.

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5: 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In you, Lord my God, I put my trust. 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Do not let me be put to shame, nor let my enemies triumph over me. No one who hopes in you will ever be put to shame, but shame will come on those who are treacherous without cause. Show me your ways, Lord. 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Remember, Lord, your great mercy and love, for they are from of old. Do not remember the sins of my youth and my rebellious ways. According to your love, remember me, for you, Lord, are good.
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7: Hello, I'm Kelly Valencia. Downing Street says a police watchdog's investigation into the murder of Harry Novak, who was falsely accused of racism, must deliver answers. An officer can be heard in body cam footage saying he didn't think the 18-year-old had been stabbed as he was handcuffed while he lay dying in Southampton in December. Prosecutors have revealed how invoices were falsified to cover up £400,000 of misused S&P finances by the former chief executive. Among purchases, a court heard Peter Merrill spent £2,000 on umbrellas. 18 people have been killed in a Russian drone and missile attack on Kyiv overnight. Some Ukrainians have described sheltering in bathtubs, with others likening the scenes to an apocalypse. And Finnish MP Päivi Räsänen has urged Canadian lawmakers to protect freedom of expression as they consider changes to the country's hate speech laws. In testimony to a Senate committee, she cited her own prosecution in Finland over comments on marriage and human sexuality, warning that restrictions on religious speech can have a chilling effect on public debate. That's your latest from the Premier News team.
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9: Nah, is that the time already? 6 o'clock? It's going quick, isn't it? How are you doing? You all right? It's great to have your company. My name's Luke Williams. You're locked into Premier Praise. So good to be back together. Let's pray before we get back into the tunes. Sovereign Lord, we believe that nothing happens outside of your ultimate control. And Lord, when our lives feel chaotic and confusing, Lord, remind us that you are on the throne and you are working all things for our good and for your glory. And Lord, give us the grace this evening, Lord, to surrender our anxieties to you and to trust in your perfect, unwavering plan.

so good, isn't it? Big shout out to you if you're having a little move about to that one this evening, enjoying it. Gaze, Baba and Lawrence Oyo with No Turning Back, playing for you right here on Premier Praise. Hope you're well this evening. Thank you to Josh Carr, what a show this afternoon. And a big shout out to the After School Club as well. Some really interesting requests. One of them actually took me back to some good old days. Hillsong United's One Way. Jesus, you're the only one that I could live for. One way. Jesus, you're there. Oh, I forgot the rest of it. But it is a good song. It is an absolute classic. So a big shout out to whoever requested that one. Well, I've got some new tunes coming up. One that I listened to today on my own. You know when you've got long hair and then if you've got long hair, right, you can easily do this move. I think, is it called headbanging? Yeah, when you go, yeah, when you, yeah. See, it doesn't really, you know, if you haven't got long hair, it doesn't really, you know, it's kind of no point really. I used to have long hair actually, so I did make the most of doing that when I did. But today I just didn't have the energy really to go for it. But maybe when I play it for you soon, I might have the energy. It is absolutely brilliant. I've not come across these guys before, and they've got some great songs, particularly for the younger audience. But you never know, you might surprise yourself. It might be your cup of tea as well. So I'm going to play you that song that I'm really enjoying at the moment that I listened to today. Around 6:30, you'll hear that. But before then, let's continue worshipping the Lord. You might have sung this recently.

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1: In English, we talk about worship, but in Hebrew, they break it down into seven unique words, describing seven unique heart postures and ways we are called to worship. One of these words is halal. It's where the word hallelujah comes from and means to boast, rave, celebrate, or my personal favorite, to be clamorously foolish. When was the last time you were foolish for God? When you did something out of your comfort zone? When you didn't care what you looked like in front of others because you were so focused on God? Worship leaders sometimes speak about an audience of one. Having the mindset of an audience of one means only focusing on what the one, Jesus, is interested in. It's bringing the Lord what delights him the most, your full self. King David is a perfect example of this. In 2 Samuel, when he danced with all his might before the Ark of the Covenant, and scripture records him saying that he would become even more undignified than this. So let's get undignified to the only one worthy of it. I'm Sarah Schrack, House of Prayer Lead at Waverly Abbey and lead for the Waverly Abbey Festival. 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

Oh, hallelujah. So, so good. So important to remind ourselves that we are free. We are free because of the work of Jesus on the cross. He has forgiven us and we are free. Free of sin, the power of sin, and one day we will be free from the presence of sin. A song of celebration there from Elevation Rhythm. It's called Washed. Play it for you here on Premier Praise. Just gone 25 past six. My name is Luke Williams, and as I mentioned earlier on, I used to have long hair, and whilst I had long hair, I did do a bit of headbanging because it looks good when you've got long hair. Not so much when you've got shorter hair like I have now. Today there was a song that made me want to do a bit of that, but I didn't have the energy for it, I'll be honest. But I was really, really enjoying it. More so the lyrics as well, actually. This one actually features a bit of Nothing But the Blood of Jesus, so sort of keeping that theme going like the last song. So you'll hear that around the end of this song. This is Fellowship Creative here on Premier Praise. It's called The Cost. Hope you enjoy it.

big tune. I hope that one encouraged you this evening. King's Canard Escort reminded us in that song that the Lord is always with us. Thank you, Lord. Before that, it was Fellowship Creative. One for those of you who like the heavy stuff, the sound wise, that was love that. Love the energy, love the passion for Jesus. Fellowship Creative with a song called The Cost. A group of passionate artists serving in their local church and just wanting people to come to know the Lord and to walk with them in their journey. That's what they're passionate about. So you can follow them on the streaming platforms under the name of Fellowship Creative. They've got some big tunes. One of them's called Phone Song. Phone Song about... I guess, as the song says, I'm trading scrolling screens for turning pages. I'm getting on my knees for conversations. Conversations with the Lord in prayer, coming off our phones. So check out them. They're making some great songs.

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Cody Collins on your Tuesday evening here on Premier Praise with Firm Foundation, just after we went to Mark chapter 11 verse 24. Mark 11 verse 24 was this evening's scripture reading. My name's Luke Williams, by the way. So good to be with you. I hope that you've enjoyed some of these songs, and I hope that these scripture readings have encouraged you as well. Well, we're going to pray at 7 o'clock already. It is nearly 7 o'clock, followed by some Absolute Vibes, a couple of new releases as well. Let's continue worshiping the Lord. We sung this at our church on Sunday just gone. Powerful song of declaration. Let's worship our King this evening.

broken pieces. 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And he can only take the credit on the visa. 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Jesus, all I ever needed, he accepted me. My Dr. Lee and drumline, he directed me. 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
1: It's lovely to have your company on this Tuesday evening. It's just gone 7 o'clock. Big tune that from Ten Rock and Aaron Cole. It's called Everything. Before we get back into the tunes, including a version of Psalm 23 that I've never played on my show before. Recently came across it. It's from an artist called Carly. Some Lauren Daigle coming up as well. Lots of brilliant songs to help us worship the Lord this evening. So let's pray before we get into those. Lord, our feelings change, Lord, and sometimes they're all over the place, but we trust in your promises, Lord. They never fail. We thank you, Lord, that you never fail. When the doubts come about, Lord, remind us that our security rests on Christ's finished work, not our performance or good deeds, Lord. We thank you, Lord, you keep us in you, Lord. You've kept us in you, Lord. And would you assure our hearts tonight, Lord, that we are yours, that we do belong to you, that we are safe in your hands, Lord, forever.

A couple of artists back to back from the same neck of the woods, the west coast of America. Mosaic MSC there with Won't Fear, the LA-based Worship Collective, just after Isla Vista Worship with So Divine. Keeping it west coast, Mark Barlow, Won't Now.

0: says,
1: I have come down from heaven not to do my will, but to do the will of him who sent me. And this is the will of him who sent me, that I shall lose none of all those he has given me, but raise them up at the last day. John 6, 38-39.
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she's not bad, is she? Lauren Daigle, here on Premier Phrase with her version of Turn Your Eyes Upon Jesus. It's been a little while since I've played that one. I hope you enjoyed that. It's just gone 20 past 7, by the way. My name's Luke Williams. You're locked into Premier Phrase. We went to John 6, verse 38, in case you missed it a minute ago. John chapter 6, verse 38 was this evening's scripture reading.

There he is, Matt Crocker, who used to make music with Hillsong United on his own there with his version of this, I Believe. And some good friends of Matt before that, Benjamin William Hastings and Aidan King, with Waiting to See What God Does. And we know that through it all, he holds us fast. Thank you, Lord.

Jean-Marc McMillan back on your radio with a live recording there of Ancient Love, just after a song of greatness from Brooke Ligertwood. Well, before we pray at 8 o'clock, you'll hear a song from the songwriter behind Surrounded, aka Fight My Battles. But before then, talking of battles,

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1: So I throw up my hands and praise you again and again. Those now famous lyrics are from the popular song Gratitude, written by Brandon Lake. And Brandon was really onto something with it. The idea of throwing up our hands or worshiping with extended hands is a deeply biblical one. In Hebrew, the word yada is used to describe this very thing. We see it used in Genesis 49, 2 Chronicles 20, Jeremiah 33, and throughout Psalms. Generally, when it's used, there's a context of worry or fear. So yada'ing is about releasing that and surrendering it to the Lord. I don't know about you, but I see a lot of worry and fear in the world, including in my life and internal self. So when it all feels a bit overwhelming, I choose to worship. I choose to yada. I choose to lift my hands and praise Him again and again. I'm Sarah Schrack, House of Prayer Lead at Waverly Abbey, and lead for the Waverly Abbey Festival. Find out more at waverlyabbey.org/festival.

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1: 8 o'clock on this Tuesday night. Thank you for choosing Premier Praise. How are you doing? You all right? You keeping well? It's great to be with you, however you are doing. It's great to be here. It's great to be alive. And it's important that we worship the Lord, no matter how we're feeling, and look to Him. And I've got some songs coming up you might be familiar with. A version of I Speak Jesus, some Josh Gowans. A little bit later on, a version of Is He Worthy that I've recently been playing. And we're going to head to the Word as well. So lots to look forward to, a lot of encouragement. We need it. We need the Lord, and we're going to seek His face tonight. So let's pray before Him. Lord, our feelings change, but Your promises never fail. And on those days when we doubt, Lord, remind us that our security rests not in our performance, but on Christ's finished work. And Lord, we rest in Christ tonight.

And there he is, Chris Rensimer. Been a little while since I've played that. A real joyful song. Springtime. I Speak Jesus before that from Commons, just after we prayed at 8 o'clock.

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1: When I was a teenager, I attempted to learn guitar. I had this idea that I was going to be the next Joni Mitchell. Needless to say, it did not go that way. But years later, I picked up the guitar again, this time as a tool to worship Jesus. And while I'm certainly no Joni Mitchell and certainly no Ellie Limebear or Melissa Helzer, I have found it an incredibly helpful tool to open my heart to the Lord and express my love for Him. And this is biblical. In the Bible, we are repeatedly told not just to worship, but to specifically worship through music. In fact, there are over 800 references to music in the Bible, including 50 direct commands to sing. So music is not just an option, it is part of what God asks of us. This is what the word zamar means, a Hebrew word we commonly translate as sing praises. It includes the idea of plucking strings of an instrument or singing aloud, all to praise God. But here's the best part. Jesus doesn't care if I'm no Joni Mitchell. He loves my voice and my sound regardless of what it sounds like to others. Just like He loves your voice and sound. So don't get nervous or start comparing yourself to what your worship leader or the girl next to you at church sounds like. You have a song to give Jesus, so give it to Him. I'm Sarah Schrack, House of Prayer Lead at Waverly Abbey and lead for the Waverly Abbey Festival. Find out more at waverlyabbey.org/festival.

approaching 20 past 8, you're locked into Premier Praise on this Tuesday night. My name's Luke Williams. Josh Gale's there with Seek High, Seek Low.

Well, you heard a bit of Taylor Leonhardt there in the last two songs. A version of In the Stillness, the original by Stephen George Williams. Taylor Leonhardt featuring on that version. And before that, it was Taylor all on her own, her latest release, with Leave the Rest to You.

0: The Lord says,
1: "Have faith in God," Jesus answered. "Truly I tell you, if anyone says to this mountain, 'Go, throw yourself into the sea,' and does not doubt in their heart, but believes that what they say will happen, it will be done for them." Mark 11, 22 and 23.
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beautiful song there from John Van Dusen and John Guerra. It's called Just Because You Wanted Us.

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1: Well, here we are, 9 o'clock on this Tuesday night. Thank you for choosing Premier Praise. So good to be here with you. I hope that you are well. Songs that you might be familiar with coming up. A version of Before the Throne of God Above, When I Survey. That version, though, is a bit different to the original. It's one that recently came out from two artists you may be familiar with, Benjamin William Hastings, Aidan King. Oh, and they've got their friend on that song as well, Cody Carnes. And that's coming up for you soon. So let's pray before we get into all of that. Lord, would you open our eyes to see the wonders of your word? Holy Spirit, give us a deep hunger to know you more and a mind that loves to study your truth. Lord, would you transform our thinking so that our lives align with your perfect will? We want to live all of our days to your glory.

0: Jimmy McNeil with The Version of Before the Throne of God Above here on Premier Praise. Coming up for you soon, we are heading to the Word, Matthew chapter 5. But before then, I promised you this, the version of When I Survey the Wondrous Cross.
1: What?

0: The Lord says,
1: if you love those who love you, what reward will you get? Are not even the tax collectors doing that? And if you greet only your own people, what are you doing more than others? Do not even pagans do that? Be perfect, therefore, as your heavenly Father is perfect. Matthew 5, 46-48.
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couple of live recordings back to back here on Premier Praise. Brooke Lighterwood there with Bless God, live at the Church of the Highlands. Abby Gamboa with a live recording of There Goes That Man, coming up for you after this.

0: 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Thank you guys so much. Love y'all.
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2: Are we there yet? This is the endless refrain of back seats across the world as we head out on family holidays, summer festivals, and visits to grandparents' houses. I also suspect it's the endless refrain in our prayer lives. It seems like waiting is an inevitable part of prayer, with the Lord seemingly working in two different speeds, the immediate or the long-suffering. We must learn how to wait with the Lord well, not denying our frustration, but also not giving in to our doubt. One way to help us in that tension is to taudah. This is one of the seven Hebrew words for praise, but it's used specifically to thank God for things not yet received and to recognize and thank Him for the things He's already given us. When we taudah, we are reminding ourselves of just how good and faithful our God is. It releases joy and peace and fights against any growing doubt or fear. So go on, thank Jesus for all He's done and all He's going to do. You can taudah today. I'm Sarah Schrack, House of Prayer Lead at Waverly Abbey and lead for the Waverly Abbey Festival. 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
1: A prayer from the Psalms. In you, Lord, we have taken refuge. 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

0: The Lord says,
1: "Here I am. I stand at the door and knock. If anyone hears my voice and opens the door, I will come in and eat with that person, and they with me." Revelation 3:20.
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1: One of my favorite and what I consider one of the most significant promises of God occurs in Psalm 22, verse 3, when we're told that the Lord is enthroned upon the praises of his people. What an extraordinary claim that our praise can build a dwelling place or throne for Jesus. But the word for praise here isn't just about singing any old song. It's tehillah, or singing spontaneous, unrehearsed songs. We don't need to perform for King Jesus. He doesn't care if our songs are unplanned or unpolished. There's something about our hearts overflowing in whatever way it comes out that he loves. He loves it so much, he promises us that when we do it, it builds him a throne. The New Testament in the book of Revelation talks about this as singing a new song. So why not try singing a new song today? Maybe it's literally making up lyrics or humming a made-up melody. But maybe it's as simple as trying something new to glorify God. I'm Sarah Schrack, House of Prayer Lead at Waverly Abbey and lead for the Waverly Abbey Festival. 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
1: A prayer from the Psalms. In you, Lord, we have taken refuge. 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Turn your ear to us. 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Be our rock of refuge, a strong fortress to save us. 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Into your hands we commit our spirits. 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Amen.

0: Lord says,
1: therefore, if you're offering your gift at the altar, and there remember that your brother or sister has something against you, leave your gift there in front of the altar. 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Matthew 5:23-24.
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0: Carer.
1: But whoever we are, whatever we do,
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1: I grew up in a church tradition that kneeled a lot, multiple times over the course of any given service. And I'll be honest, as a kid, I didn't really get it. I actually thought prayer could only happen when you were kneeling. As I grew up, I learned that you can pray at any time, in any physical position you want. But I still think there's something special about kneeling. Kneeling is a physical posture of humility. It shows that we recognize who is God in this prayer equation, and it's not me. The biblical word for this is barak, and it's about kneeling down to bless God as an act of adoration. It's what Job does when he's lost everything, and what King David invites all of Israel to do as an act of consecrating the temple. And it's what we get to do to keep ourselves from idolatry and pride, and to intentionally keep ourselves dependent on the Lord. I'm Sarah Schrack, House of Prayer Lead at Waverly Abbey, and lead for the Waverly Abbey Festival. Find out more at waverlyabbey.org/festival.

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1: A prayer from the Psalms. We will be glad and rejoice in your love, for you saw our affliction and knew the anguish of our souls. We trust in you, Lord. We say you are my God. Our times are in your hands. Deliver us from the hands of our enemies, from those who pursue us. Let your face shine on your servants. Save us in your unfailing love. Let us not be put to shame, Lord, for we have cried out to you. Praise be to the Lord, for he showed us the wonders of his love. Be strong and take heart, all you who hope in the Lord.

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1: Jesus gave them this answer. Very truly, I tell you, the Son can do nothing by himself. He can only do what he sees his Father doing, because whatever the Father does, the Son also does. John 5:19.
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1: Before the high priest could enter the presence of God to offer a sacrifice for the sins of the people, his first priority was to deal with his own sins. He took the blood of a slaughtered bull into the most holy place and sprinkled it on the mercy seat. This must have made a powerful impression on the people. The high priest, holding one of the most dignified positions in the land, was saying, "I stand in need of a sacrifice myself." The high priest was recognizing, as every other priest, pastor, or religious leader would always have to admit, "I have sins of my own, and therefore I'm in no position to deal with yours."
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